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1: It's Stacy. 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
1: It's Stacey and the Pretty Reckless. 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

Rock 95.5, William Sports Rock Station. It's Stacy and Breaking Benjamin, taking along with them the beautiful boys of Chevelle. Star set on a lot of these dates, too. A nice fall tour. So mid-September through late October. Got that

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1: It's Stacy. Insert your own Wookiee voice here. 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

Santa, come with me because you look so fine that I really want to make you mine. 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

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Stacey hanging with you, all out of keywords for today. 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
1: It's Stacy, and today is May 4th, right? So Star Wars Day. Whatever. Not into it. Today's National Orange Juice Day. Best pairing? Buttered popcorn with salt and orange juice. 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
1: It's Stacy, and in theaters, a couple of Anne Hathaway movies. She's in this movie called Mother Mary, which is like an A24 thriller type movie, and The Devil Wears Prada 2, along with Meryl Streep. But Adam Scott starring in a terribly scary looking movie called Hokum. Can't even look at the thumbnails. No way. I can't believe they put this stuff on the internet. And Michael, which is doing really well, the Michael Jackson biopic. All in

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1: It's Stacey and the older version of Robin of Loxley, if you will. Hugh Jackman starring in this one. The storyline is that he grapples with his past after a life of crime and murder. Who was Robin of Loxley? We'll find out. And Hugh Jackman alongside Jodie Comer, Bill Skarsgård in this one. And that's in theaters June 19th if you want to watch the trailer now. It's an A24 movie.
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1: It's Stacy. Thanks for hanging out. So next on SNL, May 9th, host Matt Damon with Noah Kahan as the musical guest.
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1: It's Stacy. Today, May the 4th. May the 4th be with you, yes. If you're into Star Wars. Me? No, not so much. Today's National Orange Juice Day. OJ. Insert your OJ jokes here, but no. Nothing worse than orange juice right after brushing your teeth with a minty toothpaste. It goes together like a lamb.

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Williamsport's Rock Station, Rock 95.5. It's Stacey. 8th studio album from Shinedown. So what do they call it? 8. It's due out May 29th.

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0: 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It's Stacy, and if you want to watch Ted Lasso again, you can do so with continuity, I guess. Start with season one all the way through the series finale. And yes, they're bringing the series back, though. So August 5th, we get a whole new season of Ted Lasso on Apple TV.
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1: It's Stacey and Judas Priest. There's going to be a documentary where Tom Morello is actually co-directing it. He says he's just loved the band and wanted to help tell the story. He got involved in the project just because of his love for the band. So he's co-directing along that guy,

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1: It's Stacey. And if you saw Foo Fighters on that tour in 2015, Royal Blood was the support for a lot of those dates. That's where Dave Grohl famously had his broken leg and sat upon a throne. Just nuts. Still went super hard. And he has offered said throne to Axl Rose, who had a leg injury, Matthew Ramsey, and most recently, Billy Strings.

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1: It's Stacy, and if you're into music documentaries, you know, on HBO, they have their Music Box series, like that Alanis Morissette documentary they had called Jagged. There's one for Juice WRLD, Kenny G, even Jason Isbell. Most recently, Counting Crows, and also that Jeff Buckley documentary. All on HBO, if you get it.

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0: 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My name's Shroom. 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

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I'm Shroom. 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

0: Rock 95.5. My name's Shroom. A new survey from TIFF's Treats shows that about 75% of U.S. adults and roughly 200 million people plan to send a Mother's Day gift this year, making the holiday as popular as ever. Now, most respondents are keeping things simple, with 63% planning to spend $50 or less, while nearly 88% say adding a personal note is what really makes a gift meaningful. Now, the data also shows that over 90% think grandmothers should be included in the celebration, and many people are more likely to send a gift if it's guaranteed to arrive on time. Well, that makes plenty of sense. Hey, you can win $1,000 by listening to us today. 9 a.m. through 5 p.m. we do this weekdays. 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
1: The Pretty Reckless going to release their new album, Dear God, next month on June 26th. It's the new single, When I Wake Up.

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have no regrets for paying for the extended warranty on my liver. 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

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Foo Fighters have played some intimate pop-up shows with just $30 in-person tickets to combat ticket bots. Off their 12th studio album out now, it's the title track, Your Favorite Toy.

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0: Rock 95.5, Williamsport's Rock Station. My name's Shrum. When's the last time you had an eye exam? Well, if it's been so long you can't remember, you're in good company. A new survey finds that 22% of Americans haven't been to the optometrist in at least a year, while 15% don't remember the last time they did. You know what? I don't remember the last time I did. According to a poll of 2,000 adults across the country, hey, a lot of us are overdue for an eye exam, and it's especially important since the average American spends 7 hours a day or nearly 50 hours a week in front of screens.
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0: Your home for Rover's Morning Glory. Rock 95.5. My name's Shrum. A Massachusetts woman decided to carry out her own sting operation and is now paying the price. Rebecca Woods has been sentenced to 6 months in jail for unleashing a swarm of bees on sheriff's deputies who were carrying out a court-ordered eviction in 2022. She showed up to this $1.9 million home in Longmeadow wearing a full beekeeper's suit and a trailer stacked with hives. When she started pulling off the lids, deputies were heard on video shouting, "She has a truck full of bees!" Officers tackled her and arrested her as bees swarmed the property, stinging several deputies on their heads and faces, with one sent to the hospital. When she was told that some of the deputies were allergic to the bees, Woods reportedly replied, "Oh, you're allergic? Good." Woods says that she was trying to stall long enough for the homeowner, an elderly man undergoing cancer treatment, to print a stay of eviction. A jury convicted her of 4 counts of assault and battery and 2 counts of reckless assault.
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Alien Ant Farm covering Michael Jackson. I saw the movie Michael, and I thought it was excellent. The highlight is obviously Michael Jackson's nephew, Jafar Jackson, who portrays him in the movie. And Jafar, the son of Jermaine Jackson, he nails Michael's dance moves. And vocally, it's actually his voice you hear in the movie singing. They blended it with Michael's for the final mix. I'm Shroom. It's Black.

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Coors has got a first in their beer lineup coming. I'll tell you about it at 4 o'clock. Right now, Ice 9 Kills, Twisty and the Knife. 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

0: Rock 95.5, Williamsport's Rock Station. My name's Shroom. Coors is jumping into the alcohol-free trend with its first ever zero alcohol by volume beer. At Coors, 0.0% hit Northeast markets in May with a nationwide rollout plan for 2027. The new brew is designed to deliver the same crisp, cold flavor the brand is known for while catering to more people, especially younger drinkers who are choosing moderation or skipping alcohol altogether. Well, this launch is perfectly timed with the 2026 FIFA World Cup, complete with soccer-themed packaging, a campaign featuring announcer Andres Cantor, and a fan contest where people can submit their own Coors call for prizes. With cash rewards up to $10,000 and a focus on keeping the social vibe alive, Coors is making a big push into the fast-growing non-alcoholic space.
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The Rolling Stones, they're going to release their 25th studio album this summer. It's called Foreign Tongues. I'm Shroom, Papa Roach.

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Evanescence going to release their new album 1 month from today on June 5th. It's called Sanctuary. It's Evanescence. Who will you follow?

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0: happening? It is Tuesday, May 5th, 2026. Good morning. It's Rover's Morning Glory. I'm Rover. Doogie is here.
1: Good morning, sir.
0: Charlie is here.
2: Hi.
0: Sister is here.
3: Amen.
0: Crystal is here.
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0: And Mr. Jeffrey Allen LaRock is in the far box.
5: Yo.
0: Yo, you're with us as well. 866-YO-ROVER is the number. 866-967-6837. That's how you reach the show. 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Text the word menu to 866-967-6837. I'll get to your email here in just a moment. We have a bunch to talk about. What is this book? This has been sitting here a long time. What is this? Is this somebody who emailed the show or something?
1: You're talking about mushrooms?
0: Magic mushrooms.
2: Yeah, you said if he wrote the book, you would interview him. That was the deal.
0: Ah.
2: And then he wrote the book.
1: And it's just been sitting there.
0: Aha. Uh-huh. It's a pamphlet. It's not a book. It's pamphlet.
2: Well, you tell that to him. I don't know.
1: Tomato, tomato.
2: He unlocked his brain power with magic mushrooms. Magic mushrooms,
0: okay.
2: Yeah.
0: All right. James writes, good morning, Rover. I just thought you would like to know that the cops are currently at your building investigating a possible stabbing in the residential portion. Apparently, there is a bloody trail leading to a garbage chute and a knife. These are details I gleaned from the police scanner, but it all seems pretty interesting. Any signs of this that you had noticed?
2: I investigated this yesterday, Charlie?
0: Yeah. What did you find out?
2: Went down to the garbage area.
0: Yes.
2: No police. Went around. Didn't find anybody. The security guard was missing. All the workers in the office were missing.
0: Uh-huh.
2: I was like, oh my God, they must be meeting with the police.
0: Uh-huh.
2: Couldn't find anybody. And I finally found a building guy as I just gave up and was leaving. I said, was there a stabbing? He goes, a stabbing? No.
0: Huh.
2: He goes, why? And I go, well, I got an email that there was a stabbing. He goes, oh, that stabbing.
0: Oh, I forgot. We have so many stabbings here that.
2: Uh-huh. And he goes, no, it wasn't actually a stabbing. We found a bloody knife, and it turns out somebody accidentally cut themselves. They called the police thinking it could be a stabbing, but somebody cut themselves, tried to throw away the knife or something. Police investigated, and it was basically that.
1: Huh.
0: Can I ask you a question? Let me just paint this picture. You're working in your kitchen, maybe you're chopping up some ribs, you know, or something. You're gonna smoke some meat. You love the meat smoking.
2: Sure.
0: You cut your finger.
2: Mm-hmm.
0: What do you do next?
2: Well, I clean up my hand.
0: Uh-huh.
2: And if it's bad enough, I go to the hospital.
0: Uh-huh. Then what do you do?
2: Probably it.
0: You don't throw away the knife?
3: No, you get mad at the knife, you throw it away.
2: No, but also maybe the guy wasn't cutting anything. Maybe he was going to throw away the knife and he grabbed it wrong and he went, oh. Yeah, I mean, I don't know that he was cutting anything.
0: Seems a little strange, but, okay. All right. Julio writes, Rover, I am listening from California. I just wanted to say hello and keep up the good show. I've never missed an episode. Well, Julio, thank you for listening. I appreciate that. He might be our second California listener.
1: Next to?
0: What's his face?
1: Hi-Ro.
0: Hi-Ro. Not Hi-Mo. Did you just call him Hi-Mo?
1: No.
0: Oh.
1: Hi-Ro.
0: I thought you said Hi-Mo.
1: No. You said that. Where's your head?
0: That's what people say to me when they see me. Hi-Mo. Very, nice. Yeah. Very degrading towards me. Rob writes, is this sign iHeart inspired or did iHeart steal this? Let me see here. What is this? This can't be real. This is fake. That's definitely fake. There's no way. It's a sign that in a bathroom that says wash your hands, and it is supposed to be, I guess, like a sink faucet and somebody washing their hands. Instead, it looks like a penis going right in. The drain is like the butthole. It looks like anal sex, which I've... That can't be a real graphic. There's no way. I have always said that the iHeartRadio graphic, the logo for iHeartRadio, which is real, I've always said that that is a subliminal message, meaning anal sex. You can see here the little radio waves coming out from... That's the butthole in the middle there, the circle. And then the little waves are your fingers as you're spreading the butt cheeks.
1: Stretch.
0: And then obviously the eye and the eye is your penis getting ready to go towards the butthole. You think that's a stretch?
1: Yeah, no, I don't see it.
3: Well, it's stretched, yeah.
0: by the way, she does see that, right? She's not that dumb. Chris writes... Yo, Rover, and Charlie, just writing in to let you know that my 9-year-old, 120-pound Newfoundland. How would you say that?
1: Newfoundland.
0: But it's spelled Foundland. Okay. I like it Foundland.
1: Okay.
0: Had the same issue as Charlie's dog, but for 3 straight months, she would keep me up at all hours, having blowouts continuously. Charlie, you're lucky your dog is small because my home will never be the same again. One vet ran every test she could think of, gave me fiber supplements, pastes, probiotics, all failed. Then I ended up having, she ended up dosing her with gabapentin 3 times a day. This did not fix anything. It only put her to sleep and let me rest. Long story short, Charlie, get a second opinion if your dog relapses. Ask for something called metronidazole immediately. One dose will fix them, but make sure to run the full course. Good luck. See attached photos in order. All right, there's a dog in the background. Metronidazole.
3: That's Snoop Dogg's new medicine?
0: Uh-huh. All right. There's the dog. Looks like the dog is passed out. All right. Brad writes, you're over currently in transport to Metro to have my arm looked at. I was on a nice jog when 2 nanny dogs decided they didn't want me to run any longer. Tore my right arm up, got my shoulder and both legs. Ruined my new running shoes. Not happy about that either. Figured I would share my Monday with the show. So this guy's just running down the street. I have thought about this. Like, what do you do if you're attacked? I guess he sent some photos. I haven't seen these. Let me look.
3: Oh, yeah.
0: Let's see here.
3: Warning, I guess.
0: Okay. Man, that really got him at the wrist
3: area.
0: Chomped
3: up his leg there.
0: Oh, man.
3: Ruined his shoes?
0: And the shoes. These are the shoes that the guy set the world record in.
3: Oh, the Adidas?
0: Yeah.
1: How do you know that?
2: I don't know if those weird ones?
0: I don't know if those are exactly the same, but...
2: I don't know, man. Did you see those weird platform shoes?
0: Yeah, we
3: put them up.
0: They all, like them and Nike, have very similar shoes that... They're kind of springy. They're very padded. They're springy, and they have... carbon fiber plate in there to give you a little bounce back when you run, which is what is cutting these guys' times to these world record first ever sub 2-hour marathon. If they didn't have the shoes, they wouldn't be able to do it. At least that's what all the experts say.
3: You hear there?
0: No, that's...
3: Well, it's not done?
1: Whoops. Seinfeld shoes.
0: Let's see here. So how'd you fight? I wonder how this guy fought the nanny dogs off. Because once they, if they start attacking you, you're lucky they gave up.
1: Yeah.
0: And kill you.
1: Especially if there's more than one.
0: Yeah, 2
1: get
0: of them.
1: You down on the ground and it's over.
0: Oh, you got to, probably had to stick his finger right up their butthole. I hear
1: that's the
0: answer. Sarah writes, just curious how much Charlie's pet insurance covered for the vet bill. He always says he loves having pet insurance, but $1,500 seems a lot to pay when you have pet insurance. Well, he's told us that the way that it works is he has to pay.
2: He pay first.
0: Mm-hmm.
2: And then we submit a claim and then they send us the money back.
0: Now, how long does that normally take? It probably takes a while, I'm guessing, right?
2: No, it's pretty quick.
0: Really? Have you submitted your claim yet?
2: I don't know. Chris is in charge of that.
0: She's in charge of the insurance. Okay.
1: Which is such a scam because they know people won't submit it or you'll forget.
2: No, it's not a scam at all.
0: Not for $1,500.
2: Yeah. I'm definitely
0: going to forget to submit something for
1: $1,500. Maybe not $1,500, but you don't think there's other times there's people that don't submit? Of course there is. It's just like gift cards. You get a gift card. How much do you use on a gift card?
2: Regular human insurance is a scam. I will agree. Pet insurance, as long as you're not an idiot, no, it's not a scam at all. You got to put the little bit of very tiny amount of effort forward to go, give me my money. And then they, every time so far, they've never denied anything or argued. They don't argue. It's amazing. They don't argue. They don't have a claims department where they're like, well, we don't cover this. None of that. They just go.
0: Your dog had a pre-existing condition.
2: Yeah, you give them the bill and they go, yep, you were at the vet. And then they just hand you the money back, whatever percentage it is.
0: Very interesting.
2: I don't know. I don't know why human insurance isn't like that.
0: Speaking of getting money back, I did receive an email from the casino in Monaco yesterday.
1: Oh, yeah?
0: That's right. I've had some money over there for now.
1: Years.
0: Oh, my God. I want to say it's 15 years. I mean, it's damn... It might be 15 years. I don't know. Close to 15 years. At least 10. Anyway, so they sent me two forms to fill out to get my money back. I believe I filled out these forms in the past, like 2 years ago. This is after I submitted a confirmation or proof that my that the bank account that I wired the money from was closed. They will only wire the money back to the same account. Well, I closed that account, and now they won't wire me the money back. What a scam they have going on. So anyways, I had sent them something, the proof a few months ago, or maybe probably about 2 months ago. And I sent them an email last week. I said, what is the update with this? Come on. And they said, oh, just fill out these forms. I believe I filled out the forms already, but we'll see how it
1: great
0: goes.
1: Great to get that back.
0: They also sent me a very interesting. They sent on the form they have it pre-filled out with the amount of money that I am that they're going to wire me. It is not the amount of money I thought it was.
2: How much is it?
1: Less or more?
0: I'm not going to complain.
1: More?
2: Well, yeah, how much is it?
0: It's a lot. I talked to my wife. I go, how is this possible? What happened here?
3: Are they earning interest on it?
0: I don't know.
2: What did you
0: once
2: start?
0: Once I get it
2: what
0: in my...
2: What did you start with?
0: Well, I was trying to remember that. I couldn't...
1: You start with 20?
0: I mean, I honestly don't... I'd have to go back and look somehow. I don't... recall.
2: If you had to guess.
1: Did you start with 20?
0: I don't know. I really don't have any idea because...
2: Well, that's strange.
0: I'll give you after I get the amount back, I'll tell you, but...
1: Your wife doesn't say, what did we start with? You don't have a whole conversation about what we started
0: with. We did.
1: Okay, what did she say?
0: She goes, I don't remember.
1: Both of you are just ridiculous.
0: No, we don't remember. And I thought I had a number, but...
2: And what did you think that number was?
0: I thought that number was 20,000.
1: Oh.
2: And then so now they're giving you what, 50 back?
1: God bless you.
0: No. But.
1: That's a great amount for a car for a 16-year-old almost.
2: It is. You're not even missing it.
3: Free money. Yeah,
1: no,
3: you didn't even know about it.
1: Happy birthday, Gianna.
0: Yeah.
3: You've missed it for 10, 15 years, whatever it was.
1: Here's your Jeep.
0: So I don't know what's. I'll give you once everything is. Settled, if it actually is settled. I don't know what's going on. I go, wait a second. The number that they say they're going to send me, do they have this wrong? Is it the original amount that I sent? I don't know. I'll have to figure it out. But
3: do they have different money over there?
0: They're using euros.
1: You calculated it right?
3: Hmm. So is that
2: 20,000 euros?
0: Euros are, what'd you say, Snitz?
3: They're worth more than dollars, right? Euros?
0: Euros and like dollars are not the same, but they're much closer than like when I was in England, and this Charlie can attest to this. They get you on that pound because you go, it's only 20 pounds or 100 pounds. Well, it's quite a bit. There's a big difference between the pound and the dollar. So let's see, 100 pounds is $135. That's a 35% difference. So that's very significant. When you see something, you're like, oh, that's not bad. It's 50 pounds. Well, no, it's 35% more than that. Everything you buy is 35% more than you think it is. And then for a euro, let's see.
3: 116.
0: All right. So 1 euro, yeah, 100 euros is $116. So 16% difference.
3: So is that the difference then? No. But maybe they said euros?
0: No. I'll give you the full rundown once I get it all figured out. Here's someone. Yo, Rover, the attached image shows the final Jeopardy clue from Monday. I knew the correct response thanks to Mr. Jeffrey Allen LaRoque. I wonder which members of the show could respond correctly because, of course, JLR would get it right. All right, so Jeffrey, you don't answer if you know this, okay?
2: Okay.
0: Let me see. What is the final Jeopardy clue? A famous list of this many items is found on the 1972 comedy album Class Clown. Oh, I'm gonna say I know the answer to this. You have to write down your final Jeopardy answer.
1: Oh my God, are we writing down?
0: Yep.
1: I don't know the answer.
2: Jeffrey, do you know it without saying it?
4: Yeah.
1: List of this many items.
0: Okay. I'll read it again. A famous list of this many items is found on the 1972 comedy album Class Clown.
1: What are you writing down? The comedian?
0: A famous list of this many items.
2: Just a number.
0: Is found on the 1972 comedy album Class Clown. So what did you write down?
1: Dude? 10.
0: Did you write that? Can I see you writing this? Oh, she did. Okay. Charlie, what did you write down?
2: 7.
0: Crystal, what did you write down?
5: 23.
0: Sister, what did you write down?
3: Come on.
1: 69.
3: What is 7 words?
0: Uh-huh.
1: Oh, the 7 dirty words.
0: 7.
3: I was the only one to answer the former question, so I win.
1: We didn't ask Jeffrey.
2: We didn't bet anything, so you won nothing.
3: Exactly. Nice.
1: Jeffrey, you knew that?
2: Yeah, it's the 7 words you get. Seven words you can't say on TV.
1: What are the words?
2: I can't say him on air, so I'm going to try to see. I can't say him on air, so then that's... But that's,
0: we'll be lucky if we hear 7 words from him today.
2: But that was one of George Carlin's most famous routines, and it's been a staple of his stand-up throughout most of the 70s.
0: Nikki wants to know what pet insurance you have, Charlie.
2: Embrace.
0: Okay. Should have been with the other pet insurance email, dude. She kind of grouped them together. Janelle writes, "Hi, Rover. I heard you mention several times you could easily walk a marathon. I have walked in the Avon Walk for Breast Cancer, which is 26 miles the first day and 13 miles the second day." Whew. Now, I don't know what she's going to say next, but if you walk 26 miles in one day, that's it for the month. I'm done. Maybe even the year. I'm not walking the next day. Anyway, let's see, what does she say here? Walking a marathon is no joke. Many people lost toenails, and my body was so sore the last 5 miles of the first day. We definitely trained a lot leading up to it. Make sure you drink water, and fueling your body with snacks throughout is key. We walked with marathon runners in it, and they said walking was harder than running. Okay. Walking is running harder than running? Why would that be?
2: Well, one, it's lasting a lot longer.
1: Yeah.
0: Okay.
1: And also, I think...
0: Do you think you can walk a marathon or run a marathon, Charlie?
1: Neither.
2: Oh, neither. I'm not foolish.
0: Which do you think would be harder?
2: Well, for me, running, because I don't run. But if you could run, I don't know, man. I'm excited. When are we doing this?
1: I don't think he should do it. I think he...
2: Absolutely, I think he should.
0: I'm waiting for my knee to recover a little bit. My knee's a little bit sore from the 1 mile that I walked last week. And
2: still, it's still in pain.
0: It's, yeah.
2: I feel like that was 2 weeks ago.
0: It was. Well, I don't know. It was a week or two. It was a while ago. So once I...
1: Need a knee brace?
0: I'm gonna set a deadline here, I don't know, 60 days.
1: Because you're going to train.
0: No, I'm not going to train.
2: Oh, 60 days? What's going to change in 60 days?
0: I have an idea.
1: Oh, here we go.
2: What?
0: I'll let you know.
2: Like, what do you mean?
3: Robotic legs.
2: For what?
1: You'll be out of the country.
2: You're going to do it when
0: I'm going to do it in kilometers.
3: The Yarbo has a new attachment.
1: Ride on it.
0: Well, the thing is, the Yarbo's not working, so.
2: Did you order your lawnmower?
0: No, I can't pull the trigger on that. Got to get some money back from Monaco first.
1: What do you mean you can't pull the trigger?
0: I can't pull the trigger. I shouldn't read text messages. Somebody's like, oh, it's a 52-inch deck. You need a 60-inch deck on your... They don't make that for the electric. And then other people, don't get an electric, you pussy. Electric doesn't work. Why not? Seems like it would. Just a different... Electric cars work. Why wouldn't an electric lawnmower work?
2: My neighbor has a push electric mower.
0: Yeah.
2: Seems great. Another neighbor has a plugged-in electric lawnmower. And that looks awful.
0: Yeah.
1: Is there a cord?
2: Like, oh, yeah.
1: Oof.
2: Why looks would like a terrible time. That?
0: Why would...
2: I don't know.
0: We wrestle around with that
2: He's
0: thing?
2: Wrestling and yelling and screaming at his cord all the time.
0: You have to get that cord and put it over the... Oh, man, that's terrible. Lizzie writes, watching Friday's show and laughing because Rover describes himself as a mature adult man. 5 minutes after describing a Michelin star restaurant as the nummy nummy chicken place. My wife did point out, I said, you know, people, I came home and I go, all these Pokemon card people were making fun of me saying that I'm a baby. They're trading the nummy nummy chicken place. I say, yes, I do. She goes, no, you don't. You call it the...
2: Goo Goo Guy Pan?
0: No, the Nummy Nummy Chick Chick Place. I go, oh.
1: That's much more masculine.
0: Mm-hmm. Alyssa writes, good morning. I love that B2's mom is cool with using the new lawnmower. Lots of

0: line from the day, especially if she's a nurse. Just silly to view it only as Rover being the bad guy. Some smoke meat, lift some weights, weaves some people baskets. Point is, a great family helps one another. In-laws, her family. My mom would absolutely do the same as B2's mom.
1: And but I think somebody points something out that they pay, like the mother-in-law pays to have her lawn cut.
0: That is true.
1: So well, why would you go cut somebody else's grass? Why not just cut? If you loved cutting grass so much, like you claim she does, she has a lawn. She could cut her grass anytime she wants. She chooses not to.
0: Well, she really wants a walking lawnmower. You can't do a lawn the size of mine with a push lawnmower. Take you a week. But she walks. She's a walker. I see her out there every day. I don't know how many miles a day she's walking. I'm guessing 4 miles a day.
2: That's great.
0: Duff writes, "Yo, Rover, on yesterday's show, you said you plan on buying a riding lawnmower to replace your Yarbo and that your mother-in-law will be the one to use it. What's the plan for snow plowing? Have your wife and mother-in-law out there with shovels during the winter? Well, we have seen pictures of them doing that in the past. My father-in-law has a plow on the front of his Ranger. He plows his driveway. I would, and the Yarbo works pretty good as a snowblower. It's working well. No complaints about that. Now, the thing doesn't move right now because one of the tracks is broken. Something's wrong with it. The motor or something, I don't know. I sent them an email. I haven't gotten a response yet.
2: You seem to be very into doing things right now. One of the things you should be doing is contacting the people in your building in Miami. Saying,
0: I already
2: why
0: told you about this. I said I'm going
1: kind
0: on there
1: of doing
0: in
1: everything you can instead of doing that.
0: No, I'm going in
2: you
0: person.
2: You should be emailing
0: in
2: them.
0: In person.
2: You should be emailing them and saying, hey.
0: No, I'm doing it in person.
2: You're going to show them the video?
0: We talked about this yesterday.
2: I know, but yeah. It seems like you're kind of getting little things done right now. This is kind of a little thing that you should be getting done ahead of time of going to Miami.
0: No,
2: you're going this weekend.
0: I'm going to Miami, and I'm going to take care of this when I get there.
2: In a week, 2 weeks,
0: in a few days.
2: Okay, is the office going to be open? The manager's going to be there? No, it's going to be next week. It's just a delay.
0: You don't worry about that.
2: I think we're all in agreement. You should be calling them right now because they're going to forget. They're going to be like,
0: you had Gianna to your auto insurance yet?
2: No.
0: Oh, I think you should be doing that. No. Everyone told you should do that.
2: Good.
0: You have to notify
2: no
0: your
2: one's telling me I need
0: yes,
2: to do that.
0: You have to notify your insurance company that there's a driver in the house.
2: This is you deflecting.
0: We went through all of the state law. We went through your
2: because
0: insurance
2: you know I'm
0: thing.
2: Right.
0: We went through everything and we were
1: you
0: right.
1: You did call and ask them, right?
2: Huh?
1: Did you call them and ask them if
2: yeah, they said you're good when she's
0: you
2: 16?
0: Did not.
2: Yes.
0: That's
2: because
0: a lie.
2: I also have to figure
0: That's
2: out
0: a, lie.
2: A car situation.
0: That's a lie. You're
2: no.
0: a liar.
2: Farmers
0: did she tell
2: insurance.
0: You that she called?
1: I swear
0: insurance?
1: She said it on the
2: yeah,
1: air. That
2: I
1: she
2: did.
1: Called no. at first and said, do I have to do this? And they said, no.
0: No. She's lying.
2: No, not lying.
0: But you are lying. Look me in the eye. Look, she's a liar. Look at that. She's lying. She never called her car insurance. You're such
2: That's
0: a liar.
2: Good water.
0: I've got to take a break. We'll be right back on Rover's Morning Glory. Hang on.
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5: Good Tuesday morning for today. Windy with a mix of clouds and sun with a shower or thunderstorm with highs in the upper 70s. Mostly cloudy tonight with a shower or storm with lows in the upper 50s. For Wednesday, mainly cloudy with periods of rain with highs in the mid-60s. And for Thursday, more clouds and sun with a passing shower with highs near 60. For iHeartRadio, I'm 2822 Future Alert Meteorologist Logu Mastrobe.

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1: 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So I guess playing them live for me.
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1: Here's an email. Rover, I'd like some advice from you because you're the smartest person on the show. Charlie, maybe you can weigh in as the second smartest person.
2: Sure.
3: On it.
1: My cousin is 32 years old and dating a guy who is a complete psycho. We've all tried to get her to break up with the maniac, but she always defends him. It seems like she does know he is a nut deep down inside, but just refuses to admit it to herself or anyone else. What can we do to show her the light? Well, I guess I would have to know, you know, that's a pretty broad brush you're painting this guy with. You say he's a complete psycho, but you've offered me absolutely no...
3: context?
1: Yeah, like, what do you mean he's a complete psycho? What has he done that's so crazy? Or do you just think he's crazy? Maybe you just don't get along with the guy. Maybe you're driving him crazy. I don't know. I don't know what the situation is there, but... I don't think there's anything you can do. Me personally. I'm sure you've already tried telling her, hey, this guy's a nut. This guy is, whatever, as you call him, a complete psycho. But they don't want to listen. It's like you're it's almost like you're dealing with a drug addict. I've always said you cannot force a drug addict to get clean and sober. It just doesn't work. They have to want to do it themselves. You're probably right that deep down inside she does know this guy is a psycho, but she's got to get to this. She has to reach the conclusion on her own and say, oh, okay, yeah, this guy is a weirdo. Let me get out of here. You telling her to do it, it's almost like Doogie. If you tell Doogie to do anything, she just does the opposite. Why? Doesn't matter. If you told her, Doogie, whatever you do, don't run that red light. And put your car in through traffic. She would do it just because you told her not to. Even if it's not in her own best interest, she gets joy out of...
3: It's our thing. It's when you tell me something, I don't do it because you annoy me. So that's what works for me with our relationship, our working business relationship.
1: You should really screw up the shizzy. Don't pay attention. Don't read. I definitely do not want you prepared for the news, okay?
3: Okay.
2: Your plan is to literally actually do the opposite?
3: Because I don't like him. He's annoying. He, like, tries to tell me what to do and live my life, and I don't like that.
1: We all know that.
3: That's our thing.
2: I know that. I've never heard her just say it out loud. Like, yeah, that's our fun relationship is I don't listen to anything you say.
3: It's not fun. He's annoying. But that's what I'm saying is that person might not like how their relationship is. But that might work for them. Who's anyone to judge anyone's relationship?
1: No, it probably doesn't, but they probably realize this. I really believe you, most people. You know, like, I know, for instance, everything that's wrong with me, all right? I know what my weaknesses and flaws are.
3: Really?
1: Yes.
3: What are they?
1: I'm a terrible communicator. Let's see, what else? That's really the biggest.
3: That's it?
1: The biggest. I'm very selfish.
3: Yes.
1: Those are my two biggest flaws. Yeah. Bad communicator and selfish. Let's see.
3: Narcissist.
1: What else? That's about it. So those are my two biggest things. Now I need to work on those. I try to.
3: Not really.
2: What changes have you made?
3: How have you tried?
1: I carry over my plate when I'm done eating. Be nice to my wife. Oh my God. This is not about me.
3: It might be.
1: Okay. This is about this chicken. She knows. She knows deep down inside what's going on. So my advice to you is, and this is an anonymous person. Yeah. Stop bringing it up. It's only going to, she's going to entrench herself with this, crazy guy. And nothing you say or do is going to show her the light. She already knows.
4: Was it violent?
1: I don't know. It doesn't say.
4: Then you step in.
3: Yeah, that's true.
4: You can't let that just settle itself.
3: Oh, I didn't get that out of that.
4: Well, like, crazy, I don't know what that means.
1: I don't know what that means
3: if you're
1: either.
3: Fearful, then we're talking a whole nother situation.
1: Yeah, but I'm assuming that that's, I don't know, maybe
4: if that's not the case, and just let it work itself out.
3: Yeah, it'll always work itself out. Like, they'll end up breaking up. But if there's something with fear, that's a different ball game.
1: Yeah, I agree. If someone's afraid to leave somebody, that's a different matter. I didn't pick that up from this, but maybe I should have. But yeah, then you go, okay. But according to this email, she won't admit that. If that is true, she won't admit. It says she refuses to admit it to herself or anyone else that deep down inside the guy is a nutcase. So Charlie, as the second smartest person on the show, what insight do you have for this?
2: I just say don't just let it work itself out. What if they're in a really dangerous situation? You should be bringing this up as much as you can.
4: Echo.
2: I said don't let it work itself out.
3: God,
2: what do you mean?
3: Snitz?
2: Echo.
3: You're so jealous of Charlie.
1: Snitzer is the fifth smartest person on the show. Yeah, he just chimed in a little bit earlier.
2: He said
4: violence. So that's why I said echo.
2: Huh? Nobody's ever said that word?
4: I did.
2: Oh, it's the first time the word's ever been said on the show. Okay, sorry, I didn't give you credit for that.
1: So you say that
4: weird
1: she
4: comeback.
1: This cousin should do what?
2: I don't even know.
4: It's a
2: saying.
4: Weird comeback. I just
1: sorry.
4: Said
1: we're
4: it.
1: In the middle of a domestic dispute between these two lovers.
2: I don't even know what's going on.
4: I know. That's fine.
2: I said my point, and then you said echo, and I actually said the opposite of what you said. I said it won't work itself out. You should be bringing it up. I said the opposite of what you said.
1: No. He said if it was violent.
5: Yeah, Doogie said it'll let it work itself out.
2: Oh, okay. Sorry, I didn't hear what he said. He was mumbling it the first time.
1: Second smartest on the show, fourth worst hearing.
2: Yes,
1: okay. Behind JLR, right in front of JLR. So your advice is to...
2: Bring it up a bunch.
1: Well, we don't know if it's violent or not.
2: No, violent or not, bring it up a bunch. Keep telling your friend that they're dating a psycho.
1: I think what will eventually happen is that the cousin will say... Well, she'll just get sick of hearing from her relatives, oh, this guy's psycho, and she'll tune it out, and she'll probably start associating with them less. She'll probably gravitate more towards the guy if they keep bringing that up.
2: Maybe, but maybe not. I would bring it up all the time. Be like, "What? Remember this? When they did this to you and they did this?" I think it's good to keep it top of mind so that you don't get comfortable in your craziness. And you're sitting there going, oh, this is normal. And no, it should be brought up to you all the time.
1: So you're telling me that the cousin, that she is forgetting some of these things in the past or minimizing
2: some of
1: these things?
2: Yeah, probably minimize. So it needs to be brought up. Go, you had a great day today. Like, out of one of, but do you remember when this happened? Do you remember when this
1: last
2: happened?
1: Week and
2: did you
1: last
2: remember with this? Uh-huh. Like, you're forgetting that, okay, and I think you should be thinking about it all the time because that person can become complacent. They're not going to be remembering. They're just going to go, oh, this is life. This is good.
1: Doogie, what do you think?
3: I personally, I wouldn't tolerate it. I am okay to be alone. So if somebody was treating me poorly or if I was just happy that we had one or two good days, I would get the hell out. I hate you. That to me is somebody that if that lady, his cousin is staying because, but the one day was so good, then that is a scary situation.
1: One day should more than your life. More than one day should be good, right?
3: Right.
1: Every day should be good.
3: In a relationship, life is too short. Make sure you're with somebody that makes you happy. And somebody that's going to treat you well.
1: Now,
3: I'm not saying one time or once a month, twice a month. Yeah, they're like, oh, it's great.
1: Look, every day is not going to be roses, of course. But
3: if other people are seeing it, that's a red flag. If you can't see it or you're like, it's okay, that's a red flag.
1: Jeffrey, what do you say?
6: I'd say I'm like the least qualified person to give advice in this situation.
3: Can you try?
1: Why? You might be actually married to...
2: Maybe she's married to it.
1: Yeah. Your wife could be married to a psycho, or you're married to a psycho. One way or the other. You have no advice.
3: Nothing. Thanks for playing.
6: The only thing is, I can say is like have her family get involved and try to sit the guy down.
1: That's what they're trying to do.
6: That's the only thing I can think of off the top of my head. I'm sorry. It's just like in a situation like this.
1: Crystal, maybe you'll have some better advice than Mr. JLR over there.
5: Yeah, I mean, I kind of agree with everybody. There's really, it's a hard situation to butt yourself into. But if you know that that is hurting your friend, I wouldn't want my friend to feel that way. I would want to at least say something or ask questions on how is it going, what's happening, just so that way they can vocalize it, because sometimes they're probably suffering in silence and they maybe feel ashamed or embarrassed and don't want other people to know. So I would want to at least inquire and be concerned for my friend, especially if it was something that I thought was toxic.
1: Now, do you think that she's suffering in silence, or do you think she's just...
3: in denial.
1: Exactly, in denial. I'm fine.
5: I think both of those things go hand in hand. Mm. That sometimes it's denial and you maybe you see the good in somebody and you see their potential and what they're worth, and they can't see it themselves, so you think, oh, I could fix them. I can help them. Mm-hmm. Maybe I can make them see the light, and then they're going to be the most amazing person ever. I know that they have it inside them.
3: The guy you're saying?
5: Whoever the other guy or girl in the relationship.
1: Yeah, but why go through that work? Isn't there somebody like, I mean, maybe. What was this thing she was talking about the other day? What was
5: that
1: this thing?
5: Michelangelo concept?
1: Michelangelo concept. I've never heard of this before.
3: What's that?
1: That's a big block of marble, and you know, everyone just sees a big block of marble. But the woman sees a beautiful sculpture inside that block that's just waiting to get out. Maybe.
3: No.
1: Michelangelo took 2 years to sculpt that thing. I don't have that kind of time. I'd just rather move on to a, you know, maybe a sculpture that's not quite perfect, but pretty damn close.
5: Well, that's what some people do. And I think that there are others out there who wait it out, who try and hope. And the people who are dealing with whatever issue they have going on inside, maybe for them it's a hope. It's a, wow, somebody actually cares for me. You know, you hope to be that light in their life, and that they will see the light and they'll come out of this
1: darkness.
5: You're going to
1: be the one that changes the whole scenario. I don't know. I disagree with
3: that
1: theory.
3: That's so weird.
1: I'll tell you why. Because what usually, maybe that happens. Let's take 100 times. Maybe you've changed out of 100 times, maybe a person gets changed and now they see the light and now they're different. And oh, I've turned over a new leaf because of you helping me through this. Maybe, but 99 times, what will end up happening is the chick will go, Jesus Christ, I look back, I just wasted 10 years of my life with this idiot, before they finally get out of there. That's what ends up happening. Revelation, this complete change, the metamorphosis.
3: Well, who wants to be in...
1: It doesn't happen very often.
3: Who wants to be in a relationship where there's hope that the person will change?
1: Yeah, yeah. I hope that this person's not an a-hole like next month or next year or whatever.
3: I mean, to me is a red flag. I wish they would have... Are they listening? Can they give us more information?
1: I got text messages loaded up. I do see Irene, who says, Charlie's an idiot.
3: Yeah.
1: I'm a domestic violence survivor, and that does not work.
3: What did he say?
1: I'm not sure, but whatever it was stupid.
3: Or was that Snitzer that said it?
1: Yeah, I ripped off Snitzer's point.
4: Non-echo. Non-echo. I didn't say that.
2: Snitzer. I ripped off Snitzer's entire point.
1: Irene said, and she continues, if she keeps bringing it up, she will be cut off. If the cousin keeps bringing it up, I guess she will be cut off. And then the abuse will get worse. That's what he wants. Isolation. Mm-hmm.
3: Huh. Yeah, isolation is a big red flag, too. That's a really big... Don't you think?
1: Yeah, sure. John in Houston, Texas. You're on Rover's Morning Glory. Good morning, John.
7: I really called because I had a couple different questions, but on this subject, it's funny, nobody breaks down how a woman psychologically breaks down a man. It's just as bad as physical violence. And that's what brings a man to physical violence, is because a woman is constantly breaking him down psychologically. Crystal even said the magic word, the woman tries to fix the guy. Mm. The guy doesn't need to be fixed. especially by a woman who probably has just as many issues as he does.
1: Okay. Anyway, I just
7: want to ask really quick.
1: Uh-huh.
7: Let me just ask really quick. Doogie says that she doesn't listen to you because you're an idiot or whatever the reason is. But yes, she's always going to you for advice.
3: No, I'm not.
7: I don't get it. Or when she's, yeah, you are constantly. And when you read the news, you can't read a simple word and you have to turn to him to find out how to pronounce it.
1: Now her latest thing is tax advice that she's asking me, and she's really moronic when it comes to tax advice. Really stupid. She's had this business for years, and I go, how do you not understand basic concepts of write-offs and things?
3: There are things that I could be doing better in my business, and I'm learning. That's it. Just with the...
1: You come to me. You ask questions. But if I'm an idiot, why are you asking me the questions?
3: Because you are an idiot.
7: Right.
3: Yeah.
1: John.
7: See, that's what I'm saying.
3: John.
1: The answer is she's in love with me. That's
3: no, I'm not, John.
7: I think it's obvious.
1: Yes, yes.
7: Also, the grinding for you to pay for Gia's car.
3: Yes, please.
7: I've never seen... An ex-girlfriend or an employee constantly digging her hands in your pockets, demanding that you buy her kid a car. It just doesn't make sense.
1: And it's just not going to happen. I don't know why she would even think. She thinks like, she believes she's, in her little pea brain, she believes that she's entitled to that somehow.
3: No, don't you want to make your daughter happy by buying her a
1: nice
3: car?
1: Nice try. John, thank you. I appreciate it. Charlie said, Irene says, Charlie said to keep nagging the abuse victim. And she says, no, that's stupid. That's what the guy wants. Because then the abuse victim will eventually cut off that person and then will be more isolated.
2: So everybody's just supposed to pretend it's not happening and
3: not
2: bring it up?
1: Well, look, we don't have the whole context of this email. I don't know if there's physical, mental, emotional abuse. I don't know. It just says that the guy's a psycho. That's all I know.
3: If there is fear, major shift in people need to help them. Period. That's it. If they're just somebody you don't like, whatever. But if there is this fear that the person has and they've expressed it or you see it, that's a major red flag. That person needs help. My opinion.
1: Cemeterian X says, Doogie can't do anything on her own.
3: Yes, I can.
1: John Cusick is what happens when she goes her own way. Yeah, that is true.
3: No.
1: She didn't ask me for any advice on that. I would have immediately...
3: I did great.
1: I would have said, don't do it.
3: Why?
1: I've been working with you for 20 years. I know your capabilities.
3: Fantastic.
1: And this is way outside your wheelhouse.
3: No, my wheelhouse is multifaceted. That's a big word.
1: John says, any tech issue, she calls Rover.
3: No, I don't. I call Charlie now.
1: All good, please.
2: Well, she also does the opposite. I mean, did you get a TV over the weekend?
3: Oh, I was at the store and I was asking, there was something on clearance. Because I cleaned out my basement and I'm trying to turn the basement into like a hangout place for the kids to go. And I asked him if this was an okay TV.
2: And I said, yeah. And then she said, okay, well, I didn't get that one.
1: She got a different one.
2: Yeah.
1: Which is interesting. You know, she's always, I don't have any money. I don't have any money. I don't have any money. Now she's buying a TV that she doesn't need.
3: I didn't get it.
1: You didn't get it at all?
3: No. And I also have gift cards.
1: Mm-hmm.
3: So.
2: Wait, you didn't get it?
3: Mm-mm.
2: You said you got one.
3: Oh, no.
1: Weird.
2: You literally did in the text. I got this one instead.
3: Oh, well, maybe.
1: She's such a liar.
2: Why are you saying you didn't get a TV?
1: She wants to be the, oh, woe is me.
3: I'm not woeing.
1: I don't have any money. I can't afford a car for my daughter.
3: You obviously have money for a car.
1: She doesn't want you to know how much she's blowing, really.
2: If a TV is on clearance, is it still okay to buy? And I said, probably. Where are you? Walmart. It's on sale for $300. And I said, send a pic. And I said, Costco's always got some pretty good TV deals. Then she sends me a picture of a TCL 65-inch. I personally wouldn't recommend a TCL, but I know how much she'll use it and actually care about it, and I started really thinking about it. For this person, totally fine.
1: Mm-hmm.
2: You could get whatever. You could get Hisense. You could get whatever. She will not notice the difference. So I said, yeah, that's fine. $300 65-inch TV, go for it. It's not going to be in your basement where nobody's going to use it anyways.
1: Mm-hmm.
2: Did you get it? I got an LG one instead.
3: Yeah.
2: So, what do you mean, yeah? You just said no, you didn't.
1: The exact opposite of what?
3: Yeah.
2: How much was the LG one?
3: I don't remember because I had a return.
1: What?
3: A
1: lie.
3: No, I had a return.
1: Lie. Oh, she's and then, a bigger liar than Jeffrey.
3: No, I had a return and then I had gift cards that I used. So I can tell you. I can look at my
1: How'd you
3: bank.
1: Get these gift cards?
3: I have this little thing on my, I've been going through all kinds of files. I have all these Starbucks and Amazon and Walmart gift cards that through the years. So I'm like, all right, let me do this return. I bought my mom some stuff. I returned that she didn't want. And then I had gift cards. And then the balance, I'm like, why don't I get an LG instead? So.
1: Why'd you just lie about it?
3: Huh?
1: Why'd you lie about it?
3: I need you to buy my kid a car.
2: Oh, that's why. Okay. I was trying to understand this lie. Did you hook it up? Is it good?
3: No, it's still in the basement.
1: Yeah, you need to come over and hook it up for her. Mount it on the wall, Charlie. All right, I got to take a break. The award-winning Shizzy is coming up in just a few minutes. We'll be right back. Hang on.
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0: Both the left,
1: communism,
0: and the right,
2: fascist.
0: They both think we're stupid.
2: I don't know if you're acting stupid.
0: Welcome back to Rover's Morning Glory.
3: Most corrupt in history.
4: Shizzy is coming up in just a moment. The news, what do you have on the way, Doogie?
5: A major update regarding Blake Lively and Justin Baldoni's suing each other case.
4: Why did she do this?
5: What'd I do?
4: Is that how you say the guy's name?
5: Yeah.
4: Is that Justin Baldoni?
5: You don't even know. Don't worry about it. Stop analyzing everything. I got an update in their case.
4: Okay.
5: Can't wait.
4: We'll get to that in just a moment.

0: I'm just thinking this through here. So you text Charlie that you're at where?
1: Walmart.
0: At Walmart. So you text Charlie you're at Walmart. There's a TV on clearance.
1: Yeah.
0: And he says, go for it. It's $300. Is that right?
1: The clearance, yeah.
0: Mm-hmm. And then you said you bought a different one instead.
1: Yeah.
0: LG?
1: Yeah.
0: And you use gift cards?
1: Yeah.
0: Where'd you buy the TV from?
1: Walmart. They're cheaper there.
0: You said you had Best Buy gift cards.
1: I have a bunch of... I have a thing on my counter where I was cleaning out all my files, and I have gift cards. I have Walmart. I don't have Best Buy. I have Amazon.
0: Didn't she just say this?
1: No, I don't. I don't have any Best Buy gift cards. I have Amazon, Walmart, Starbucks, Dunkin', 7 Brew. I have all kinds of gift cards. So I'm like, all right, I have to do a return for my mom.
0: I swear to God, you said you had Best Buy gift card, but okay, all right. You had to do a return for your mom.
1: Yeah.
0: So 75 says, wait, so you're telling me she returned her mom's stuff to buy herself a TV. What is wrong with this bitch?
1: Okay. I bought my mom slippers that she didn't want.
0: Uh-huh.
1: I bought a walker that she didn't want, and I bought her some stupid stuff. She didn't want it, so I returned it.
0: Okay.
1: There's nothing wrong with that.
0: How much did you spend on your TV?
1: I don't know.
2: You're standing there. What was the price? Not what you spent. What was the price of the television?
1: I don't.
2: Because you knew the price of the one was $300. So what was the price of the other one?
1: I don't
2: you must
1: remember.
2: Have, because you were obviously shopping. So you looked at one and you said, that's $300. And then you said, well, this one's a different one and it's this much money. Not what you spent.
1: Now, I don't remember. Seriously.
0: Snitcher can open up his email here and let me show you. Here is somebody, 24 says, and by the way, if you just have your number in the system, why not set your name and your picture and your location and all of that? You can just text the word menu to the same number that you're texting into, 866-YO-ROVER. Then we know who you are. I don't have to refer to you as 24 because your phone number ends in 24. But he says, how would cleaning files and finding Starbucks gift cards help pay for a new TV at Walmart? And he also sent this. It's a screen grab. Here's an LG 65-inch TV for $1,300.
1: No. God, no.
0: It's not the one you got?
1: No.
2: How do you know? You don't even know the price.
1: I spent $377.
3: $377?
1: No. Because I told him, I said, look, it's a bunch of teenagers hanging out, watching movies. That's it. I don't need anything fancy. I'm not talking gaming. I'm not talking all kinds of crap. Just the basic. And then that's what I paid.
0: That one came with free mounting. Does yours didn't come with that?
1: Mm-mm, I did the low.
0: Somebody wants to know, why are you spending a bunch of money to turn your basement into a hangout place for a bunch of kids who are going to be going away to college in 2 years?
1: What does that mean? I mean...
0: Just exactly what they said.
1: So, they always are looking for a place to hang out. And my living room... it's just like one room. It's not very big. There's no privacy. So I just figured we threw a whole bunch of crap out. It's a finished basement. Why not use it? So put a TV down there.
0: Mm-hmm.
1: I've got a couch that I didn't use. I put that down there. So yeah.
0: Doogie Hater Dave 72.
1: Okay, Dave. Hi, Rover's Dave.
0: Morning Glory. Good morning, Doogie Hater Dave.
4: Good morning, Rover.
0: Hey.
4: You know, Doogie's starting to lie a lot.
1: Yeah.
4: I mean, you got caught, busted from Charlie that you text him.
0: Mm-hmm.
4: Was it too long ago, Doogie? You said you won on a bet, and that team didn't even play yet.
0: Mm.
4: You got caught on that lie, too.
1: I don't remember that, Doogie Hater Dave.
0: I don't recall that either.
4: She did. She said she won a bet. When you guys, I'm not sure exactly who you guys are, FanDuel, whoever.
0: Uh-huh.
4: Yeah, DraftKings, I'm sorry. But she said she won a bet, and she got called out because that team didn't even play. They played on Monday night.
1: Well, don't you worry about it.
0: So Monday morning she said that she won money because she, I see, all right.
1: Don't you worry, peanut
0: that
1: butter.
0: That does seem like something Doogie would, thank you, Doogie Hater Dave 72. Are you ready for the shizzy?
1: I would love to do that, Rover.
0: Here we go.
3: Hear the shizzy on Rover's Morning Glory.
1: The U.S. military's Project Freedom got underway yesterday with the first tangible results. Two American flag commercial vessels safely transited the Strait of Hormuz with U.S. Navy guided missile destroyers operating in the area. CENTCOM announced the development on social media, saying forces were actively assisting efforts to restore transit for commercial shipping.
0: They also, Iran also launched some missiles at Dubai.
1: Yeah.
0: Hopefully they get this open up again, because this is going to cause, the prices are going to go through the roof on everything, because oil is used for not only fuel and transport, but other things, manufacturing and all sorts of stuff.
5: Didn't they try to attack these ships also?
1: Yeah.
5: They shot down some drones and stuff.
0: Yeah, but if they're unsuccessful, that's great, right? If we're able to get these ships through there without actually being attacked. Now, it's a risky proposition. Anybody who has one of these big-ass ships with, I don't know how much, tens of millions of dollars of cargo on there, or how much, I don't know how much is on there, frankly. Could be 100 million. I don't know what they have on these things. It's a risky proposition. You could either sit out here in the ocean where they've been sitting for 2 months, or in the Gulf there, rather. You can sit there for 2 months and continue sitting, or you can try and go through the Strait of Hormuz and maybe get shot at and lose everything. So it is a risky proposition. One thing I didn't think about is that all these ships, there's hundreds and hundreds of them stranded there. The crews on those ships have been on the boat the entire time.
1: Yeah.
0: For months, just stranded with nothing to do. And I saw a thing where one captain was like, people are starting to go crazy on this ship. They're going nuts.
1: Can't they helicopter some out and bring some new in just so they don't go crazy? Or is that just too dangerous?
0: Your guess is as good as mine. I don't think they have a bunch of standby crews sitting around. Who's gonna captain the boat, man the boat?
1: Bring a new captain in.
0: But they don't have, like, let's say you have 700 ships there. You don't have 700 captains just sitting around doing nothing.
1: I didn't say 700. And are there 700 ships sitting there?
0: I think it's a lot. I don't know how many ships are there.
1: Speaking of ships, the cruise ship at the center of the story I told you about yesterday, the deadly hantavirus outbreak, it's being refused docking. So 149 people remain on board, with two of them seriously ill. And the virus is also suspected to have killed three people.
2: 1,600 to 2,000 ships.
0: 2,000 ships, Stoogie. 2,000 are stuck in the Gulf.
2: I didn't realize it was that many.
1: That's a lot.
2: Sorry, go ahead.
1: That's okay. Reports say Cape Verde said that it decided not to let the Dutch ship dock at the port as a precautionary measure. And the cruise operator, called Oceanwide Expeditions, issued a statement noting that the ship may sail from Cape Verde to Las Palmas, or an area in the Canary Islands, and dock there. So right now, they're being refused a port, and you have all these people stuck on that ship.
0: Mm-hmm.
1: Among the 87 remaining passengers, 17 are American, 19 are from the UK, and 13 from Spain.
6: I was scrolling through TikTok last night and saw a man who's stuck on the ship. And he had posted a video saying, we're people here who have families back home. We just want to make it to our families.
0: Right.
6: We're not just headlines. I mean, so he must be reading a lot of things that I didn't understand why he felt so, almost like he's not a person.
0: Well, they won't let him dock. He wants to get off that boat. The boat is it's a floating cesspool of hantavirus. Yeah, I'd want to get off that boat too. Of course.
1: Secret Service officers exchanged gunfire with an armed man near the National Mall in Washington yesterday afternoon, wounding the suspect and injuring a juvenile bystander in an incident that briefly prompted a partial evacuation of the White House North Lawn. According to Secret Service Deputy Director Matt Quinn, a plainclothes officer first spotted a suspicious individual who appeared to be carrying a firearm. Uniformed officers then made contact with the suspect, who fled on foot and fired in their direction. Officers returned fire and struck him, after which he was taken to the hospital for treatment. The male juvenile who was struck by the bullet was also hospitalized and expected to survive. All right. You're going to see Donald Trump's signature on more stuff. How about currency? The so weird that he wants his picture and name and signature on everything. Yeah, it'll be added to all future U.S. paper currency starting with the $100 bill.
0: Oh, yeah, that hasn't happened before.
1: No, it has never happened. It's the first time in history that a sitting president's signature will appear on American banknote.
0: Okay.
1: What, don't we have to get approval to do this? Like, he can just do whatever he wants?
0: Something like that, I guess. What difference does it make? It's weird.
1: It's weird. It
0: feeds into his ego, but...
1: Spirit Airlines says that they've processed refunds for most customers who bought tickets with a credit or debit card before the carrier suddenly shut down on Saturday. A small percentage of refunds are still being processed, but customers who paid with cash or even a travel voucher or even Spirit loyalty points, they are in a trickier spot. Cash refunds and point transfers to other airlines are not guaranteed under federal law in a bankruptcy, and Spirit says that those cases will be sorted out through the bankruptcy process.
0: That'd take years.
1: Yeah.
0: Good luck.
1: So United Airlines said that they rebooked roughly...
0: Who pays cash for an airline ticket, by the way? How do you even do that?
1: You
0: go to the airport and hand them money? Why?
1: How do you have that much cash to pay?
0: Well, it's $40 for a ticket on Spirit Airlines.
1: United Airlines said that they rebooked roughly 14,000 stranded Spirit customers, and they're offering discounted Spirit fares through May 16th. JetBlue, they also moved quickly, adding 11 new routes from Fort Lauderdale and offering a status match to Spirit frequent flyers. Scalpers are making it a little difficult for fans to catch the Target Pokemon promotion cards because these Pokemon-themed Pop-Tarts, which retail for about $3, these scalpers are buying them, and then they're going and selling them for like $25 per box because there's limited supply and there's high demand and people are getting it.
0: Mm-hmm.
1: But it's difficult. Mm-hmm. Other merch, including jackets and bags, also being flipped for hundreds of dollars above retail. Some attempts have been also made to sell stolen in-store displays, though sales have not done well with that. The promotion has led to shortages in stores nationwide, with many items selling out shortly after release. So they say a second wave of Pokemon merchandise is expected to hit stores in early June.
0: Oh, good.
1: Blake Lively and Justin Baldoni's nasty legal battle stemming from their 2024 film, It Ends With Us, that is finally over. Did you ever see that movie, by the way?
0: No, not interested.
1: You should watch it.
0: What is isn't
1: it? It's a love story.
0: I thought it was about domestic violence or something. Yeah.
1: Talk about that email.
0: Mm-hmm.
1: Staying with someone that red flags.
0: Mm-hmm.
1: So you should watch that. I'm curious. They do have really good chemistry together.
0: Oh, okay.
1: The pair settled Lively's suit against her director and co-star yesterday, 2 weeks before the case was scheduled to go to trial, May 18th, and a month after a judge threw out 10 of 13 of Blake Lively's claims.
0: Mm.
1: So they...
0: And all that for nothing.
1: All that for what? Oh,
0: okay.
1: Yeah. And finally, Britney Spears accepted a plea deal for her DUI case, pleading guilty to a wet reckless through her attorney. I don't know what wet reckless
0: wet
1: means.
0: Wet reckless? Mm-hmm. Never heard of this.
1: Yeah, they say her attorney said that Britney has accepted responsibility for her conduct, saying that she's taking significant steps to implement positive change.
0: Oh, yeah, I'm sure.
1: She is. She's in treatment.
0: Yeah.
1: Okay, I think that's a good thing. So, there you go. That is the Shizzy on Rover's Morning Glory.
0: Everybody in that Free Britney movement should just be ashamed of themselves because look what's happened to her since that. There was a reason why she was in this conservatorship because she's a complete wacko. And
1: sentenced to 12 months probation.
0: And her life, you cannot say she's living better now. I can tell you that. It's a sad thing, actually, to see her, to see Kanye West, who's also a nutcase. I don't get any satisfaction out of watching the downfall of these people who really had some incredible talent, you know? You know how some of these porn sites and other things, they ask you to verify your age or even social media accounts now in various states and countries even. They've put laws in place that say you can't start a, I'm just going to make this up, but you can't start an Instagram account unless you're 13 years old or whatever the case may be. And so what do kids do? Well, a study has shown that a couple of things happen. One is the parents just help them open up the account and pass the age verification because the kids are like, I want an Instagram account. So what do parents do? They just open them up an account. The other thing is that kids, and they'll find a way around everything. That's why I said that a lot of times these restrictions that you try to put in place, you think, oh, this is going to be good for kids. They'll find a way around it. They're always going to be one step ahead of lawmakers, think about the people making these laws. They're 75-year-old dudes. They don't know diddly squat. They barely know what the internet is. Well, one study shows that in order to get around online age restrictions for things like social media accounts and creating an account, kids are drawing mustaches on their face, just drawing it with makeup, eyeliner, whatever. They're drawing mustaches on their face, and then they're verifying through this supposedly advanced AI that's doing age checks, and they go, oh, yeah, you're at least 13 years old, because they see a fake mustache. It's that easy.
1: You buy that?
0: It's that easy. Yeah, here, look at this kid. Yeah, I mean, kids are ingenious. They will figure out a way around just about anything. If where there's a will, there's a way. If porno is on the other side of that, or girls, or games, or whatever the kid is into, they'll find a way to get to what they want. I've got to take a break. Our number is 866-YO-ROVER, 866-967-6837. We will be right back. Hang on.
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0: Susie, you mentioned that cruise ship where they have hantavirus.
1: Yes, sir.
0: I was just reading that there's two possible explanations for this, and we know that hantavirus comes from the droppings of infected rodents, mice, rats, whatever. And I remember when I lived out west when I was a kid in Las Vegas, hantavirus was a thing that would go around these like, I don't know if they were actually mice or what kind of little rodents they would have out there in the desert. And it was always in the news, hantavirus outbreak. Well, that is the how people normally get it. That's how Gene Hackman, I guess, yeah, must have gotten it. He died from it, him and his wife. They passed away. She thought that they had COVID. They actually had hantavirus and killed them. But there's another way that I'm reading about, that there is a strain of hantavirus called the Andes virus, which is, that comes from Argentina, which apparently the ship was in Argentina. That is transmitted person to person. So maybe that's how these people are getting infected, because it, once you get that strain, I guess, then you can transmit it from you to another person. Otherwise, the only way to get that is by inhaling inhaling. It's normally, how does that even happen?
1: I don't know.
0: How do you inhale mouse poop?
1: I don't know. I always was worried when I was pregnant about cat litter, because there's something from the cat litter that you could, is it inhaling or touching? I don't know.
0: Plasmosis, I think.
1: So I don't know if you're handling poop or breathing the fumes from the poop. It's pretty powerful poop from the rats.
0: Yeah. Or are you somehow, does it get into food or something like that?
1: Cross-contamination?
0: I don't know, but...
2: Maybe when you're sweeping?
0: I don't know. I guess...
2: I don't know.
0: I guess that they say the most likely is that they got this from rodent droppings. That seems to be the most likely, but they're not going to rule that out, because that's a scary proposition that they have this strain that transmits from person to person. Now they have... Well, I think, was it like 100 people on that ship or whatever it was?
1: A lot of people.
0: And they're all in close quarters. So they're confining themselves to their rooms. How do you get food to everybody? How do you...
1: Put it right outside the door.
0: Yeah, but somebody has to prepare that food and then hand it. And if you're transmitting person to person, all it takes is that person who's preparing the food to, or those people who are preparing it to get it. And then they transmit it to everybody.
3: Or transmitting it through the food itself. Yeah. If these rats or anything have crawled on that food and you can't see it and you're still preparing the food and touching all of that, that's probably how you're going to spread it easier.
0: Well, they say that no rodents have been discovered on this ship. So where did the rodents come from? One expert says they probably contracted this before they got on the ship. They're doing touristy kinds of stuff. They're in South America or whatever. They pick up this hantavirus. Then they get back on the boat and they drop dead. It takes up to 2 weeks for hantavirus for symptoms to come up. Now, I don't know how long these people have been on this ship. It seems like a long-term kind of cruise or something, but I don't know how long they've been on there. I saw in Oklahoma that they want to license exotic dancers, that if you want to be a stripper, an exotic entertainer is what they're calling it, you have to, they're trying to pass a law which would make it required that you have a license, which is sort of a weird thing, I think. I don't know what it is in this state or most states. I don't know how it works exactly. I understand perhaps an age verification, but a license to be a stripper? You're just taking off clothes.
1: You need a license to do someone's hair?
4: I don't get that either. Why is that something?
1: That they know what they're doing.
0: And it seems like it's a lot of schooling required to...
4: It's more than a cop.
0: Yeah.
4: It's literally more than a police officer to cut hair.
1: No.
0: It is. We've talked about this before. It is.
4: And it's... Why?
0: Just I don't know.
4: Cut somebody's hair.
0: Like, one day they go, okay, you take the comb, put it in this jar of blue juice. There you go.
4: And then you cut. Obviously, there's skill to it, but the person that's good at it is going to rise to the top. And then you'd know, like, oh, that guy doesn't know how to cut hair. Don't go to that person. I don't understand why that needs to be licensed.
0: Why does a stripper need to be licensed?
4: I don't, but like a restaurant, you don't need a license other than like a chef, I mean. You don't need a license. they're actually putting food in juice.
0: Well, some restaurants, I don't know how it works here, again, in this state, but where I grew up, they do have, in Nevada, they had a thing where you had to prove that you had, they give you a little card or something. Yeah. I never worked, but I had people that I knew that worked in the food service industry, and they give you a little card.
1: Yeah.
0: And that proved that you had gone through some sort of safety.
4: Owner, yeah, the owner.
1: No,
4: I'm saying the state. The worker.
1: I had to get, I did.
4: Everybody you hire has this certified?
1: No, not for this state. For me, for when I worked in the state of Nevada, okay. I had to go to a training session and get certified by the state. I still have my card.
4: That but could be true. Here, you definitely don't.
3: Yes, you do. There's some places you do, yes.
4: I worked at multiple, it's not a state fund, it's not regulated by the state. I worked in multiple restaurants.
2: Like one person has to be served safe.
3: Yeah.
4: Oh, okay. So not.
0: So you're supervised.
3: Usually, yeah.
4: Oh, then that's not the worker. I'm talking about the.
0: No, I think in Nevada, I think the workers did have to. I'm pretty sure.
4: No, here you don't. I've worked in restaurants, never have any sort of certification. When I worked at McDonald's, when I worked at the pizza place, you don't have to certify that you're making food. I was making food.
2: Yeah, the manager, I think, does. Yeah.
3: Definitely, because then they're taking temperatures. When I worked as a shift manager for a large coffee chain, I did have to get certified, and I was checking the temperatures in the refrigerator every night and doing inventory and checking all the food and stuff and making sure it was prepared and okay for people to actually ingest.
0: Sure. And do you have to go through training or something for that?
3: Yeah, you have to take a class and then take a test and pass the test to get certified. Yeah. When I worked in college, I worked for the restaurant at the college campus, and we had to get certified to work at that restaurant to serve food.
0: But what is a stripper? What does she have to know? Don't rub your vagina on somebody's face? Like,
3: yeah, what would be the, you learn STDs? Maybe you learn that kind of stuff to get certified.
1: I think that the big picture is this is not a field you want your young women or men going into. So if you're 18 years old and you're going to be a stripper, it's not a good environment. And a lot of times there's drugs involved and you go down shady areas. And so
0: we all know that about stripping, but there are other jobs too. Like what, telemarketers, like that's not a great job. Okay. No, like no, if you're trying to scam old people by selling them $1,000 vitamin packs.
1: No, it's not degrading, but doing this for money and all of that, let's regulate this. Let's try to make people be held accountable.
0: Well, in Oklahoma, they say that they want to implement this law, which, by the way, would require all exotic entertainers to be at least 21 years of age or older.
1: I love that.
0: 21.
1: Love it.
0: And you can't have any felonies. I also disagree with that.
1: Why
0: not? Why? What makes a stripper a job that you're like, you can't have that job if you have any felonies. Why not?
1: Because you're...
0: Can you be a...
1: How many strippers have we known that have had records and do drugs?
0: Lots.
1: And you don't want them to do it.
4: That's the job you can get when you're a stripper.
0: Exactly.
4: You have a bunch of felonies.
0: You have no education. You have a bunch of felonies. You're a drug addict, but man, you have a great rack. You can come take off your clothes for us.
1: No.
0: That's how stripping works.
4: What other job is this person going to get?
1: Let's try to turn their lives around. That's
0: too
1: what
0: late.
1: We're trying
0: they
1: to do.
0: Have a felony.
1: So you're saying that anyone with a felony can't get better? Of course they can.
0: It doesn't help your life out, but you can't.
1: So keep going down the crap hole in a strip.
4: Why lock them out of opportunities?
0: Yeah.
3: You're calling them degrading. I mean, we're giving them this perception of they're degrading. We're the ones putting that on them. They're living their best life. Some of them, not all of them. Not all of them, but some of them are doing it because this is a skill that they are good at.
1: Well,
3: this is how they make money. This is what they're.
1: But
3: it's been around since the beginning of time, prostitution and that kind of stuff. So it's always been a job. And I don't know why we have to look down on those people.
1: If you're okay with your daughter being a stripper or a prostitute, that's not good.
0: But these aren't, first of all, they're not prostitutes. They're strippers.
1: You don't think that strippers do stuff like that?
0: Some of them.
1: So let's regulate it. Let's help build our women of the future up and let's not tear them down.
0: But look, there's a lot of jobs that guys could go into. And you go, well, that's a stupid job field.
1: Stupid is
0: different. You don't stop people from doing it.
1: Stupid is different.
0: What's different about this?
1: What's a stupid job? What did you just say?
0: Working in radio. If you're thinking about getting in radio don't do it.
1: No, a stupid job is, I don't know. I don't know. I think I've done a little bit of everything. But that's having a little bit of respect and saying, okay, I'm going to work hard and get out of this. You don't have any respect for yourself if you're a stripper. And you know that.
0: I don't know you can make a blanket statement like that. 866-YO-ROVER, 866-967-6837. Many strippers probably have a lot of
1: self-respect.
0: Yes, yes, they do.
1: Lies.
0: Now, I don't understand why you have to be 21 to, in the state of Oklahoma, to be a stripper.
1: I love that,
0: you can
1: too.
0: Vote when you're 18. You can go to war when you're 18. But you can't take off your clothes.
2: Maybe because they serve liquor? It could be something to do with it.
0: Yeah, maybe. I don't know. I guess all strip clubs
1: can
0: work.
1: You get
0: some
1: naked?
0: Are like, I know some weird, like some states have like bring your own bottle stuff, and I don't know.
1: Well, if there's alcohol, are you not allowed to go full nude? Is that
0: that varies from state to state.
1: Okay.
0: Yeah. But the no felonies, I also don't understand that. I get it if you're a police officer and they go, hey, I want to be a police officer. Well, you can't because you have a felony in your past.
1: Yeah.
0: But you're a stripper. Why can't you have a felony if you're a stripper? What difference? Now, Oklahoma says that they are doing this to curb human trafficking. I don't think that that's probably why they're doing it.
1: Yeah, that's a good point.
0: Okay. How does that curb human trafficking?
1: Oh, you don't think that
4: go ahead.
1: Is a little bit of sex slave situation? You don't think that when you are in that situation that you're not doing a little bit of drugs? You're having kind of
0: but how
1: bad
0: is getting
1: people.
0: A license? How does that
1: you get addicted to the drugs?
0: That stuff?
1: You're older when you get into it. These 18-year-olds that are doing it,
0: we don't even
1: no
0: know if
1: place.
0: They have 18-year-olds doing it now. I mean,
1: you don't think there's 18-year-olds that come out of high school and they go into stripping
0: in some places?
1: Yeah.
0: I don't know what the law in Oklahoma
1: That's
0: is
1: gross.
0: As it exists right now, but yeah, it's. I don't know how that's going to curb human trafficking exactly. I don't really think that that's why they're doing it. Maybe it is.
1: It can't hurt.
0: I think it's more likely that Oklahoma is a very conservative state and they don't like strippers. They don't like nudity. They don't like anything that goes against Jesus. Okay?
1: Are they that?
0: Oklahoma?
1: Is it?
0: You know what? Right behind California, it's the second most liberal state in the union.
1: I'm not saying liberal, but I didn't know
0: Are
1: that
0: you
1: they
0: for
1: were.
0: Real?
1: I was thinking, God, where did you live where you dated the preacher's kid?
0: Where I dated the preacher's kid? I never dated a preacher's kid.
1: Yeah, you did.
0: Kid.
1: You just told the story again.
0: No, I never dated a preacher's kid.
1: The girl,
0: I lived in Tennessee. But
1: Tennessee,
0: yeah, she was
1: I can
0: Southern
1: see.
0: Baptist. She wasn't
1: Same
0: a preacher's
1: thing.
0: Kid. Her dad
1: she?
0: Was a professor at the University of Tennessee.
1: Really?
0: Mm-hmm.
1: Well, same thing. The religious. So Oklahoma, I don't really see as religious.
0: Are you?
1: Anyone else?
4: She's very religious.
0: She lost her mind. Are you for real? You can't be this dumb. Oklahoma.
1: Okay. Well, I like Oklahoma. Maybe I'll go move there. Because they're trying to make our girls better.
0: Emily in New York, you're on Rover's Morning Glory. Good morning, Emily.
5: Yo, Rover.
0: Yo, what's happened?
5: Yeah, I just wanted to call and comment on Doofy's comment about strippers.
1: Uh-oh.
5: And being felons. Isn't the president of the United States a felon?
0: He is a convicted felon. That's right. Yes, he is.
1: What's he convicted of?
0: He can still be president of the United States, but you can't be a stripper if you're a convicted felon.
1: What was his convicted of felon? What was the? I know there's been a lot
0: of
1: things thrown.
0: Business records or something. I don't know. They got I don't remember all the details.
1: Okay.
0: But wasn't it had something to do with? I don't remember. Who knows?
5: Oh, there's
0: so
5: many.
0: Hard to keep track of all the various things that are going on in the administration. But
5: and he poops his pants.
1: What?
0: Wait, Trump poops his pants?
1: No, he doesn't.
5: Hello?
0: Trump poops his pants. I didn't know that. Now, of course, there was a famous clip Dieter always used to refer to of Joe Biden claiming that he pooped his pants or something like that. Biden was alleged to have pooped his own pants.
1: Not
0: but Trump.
1: Trump
0: is also pooping his... He does walk in a weird way.
1: Stop.
0: No, have you ever noticed the way he walks with his ass out like that?
1: It's
0: like
1: a Jeffrey it's a strut. Walk.
0: It's weird.
1: It's fine. Leave him alone.
0: All right. Thank you, Emily. Pointing out that the president of the United States, that's right. There's no requirement. So you can't be a stripper if you're a felon, but you can't be president of the United States. Tim in Dayton, you're on Rover's Morning Glory. Good morning, Tim.
6: What's up, Rover?
0: Hey, what's happening?
6: Hey, I just want to point out Doozy's hypocrisy. 2 or 3 weeks ago when you were talking about the sugar mama at Homeland Security, how she was such a boss girl for banging rich dudes to buy her gifts. Like, that's a boss move. But willingly stripping for money is degrading to women.
0: Yeah, what's the difference, dude?
1: What was the first example?
0: I'm not sure.
6: You were talking about the Homeland Security girl.
0: Oh,
6: the
0: yeah.
6: The girl that worked as homeless, that was getting all the gifts on vacations.
0: Yeah, yeah. She had this boyfriend who was rich. She had a sugar daddy.
6: Yeah.
0: And we just talked about her a couple weeks ago.
6: Her up.
0: Yep.
1: Yeah. Oh, I like
6: that.
1: That's
6: great.
0: Yeah, she's putting out for Birkin bags, basically.
1: You don't know that. You have a girl, a prostitute that you hang out with, and you claim you guys aren't.
0: She's not putting out to me.
1: Okay, so it's possible to have some to get things off you. Oh, buy her things all the time.
0: No, she's not getting anything off of me. She's getting stuff from a lot of other guys.
1: I bet you bought her a Birkin bag or a Rolex.
0: Yeah, actually, I bought her a car. That's why I can't afford one for Gia.
1: Ass.
0: Thank you, Ted. Jeez. Huh. Anyway, so they want to license all strippers in the state of Oklahoma because they say it's going to combat human trafficking. Jamar, you're on Rover's Morning Glory. Good morning, Jamar.
7: Good morning, Rover.
0: Hey,
7: dude, long-time listener.
0: Thank you. I love you, dude.
7: You're awesome. I just wanted to, you know, kind of comment on the current subject. My sister was a prostitute. She was a pimp. She was also a stripper. And they actually had a method where a guy would ask them to go down on them, and they'd take them out in the parking lot, get in the guy's car. The guy would give them the money up front. Then while the guy's pants was down, they would actually grab his wallet, take out whatever cash he had left, get back in the club, and the bouncer wouldn't even let him back in.
0: Oh my God. Jeez.
7: So, I mean,
0: and your sister was doing this?
7: Oh, yeah. My sister, it started back when she was about 17. A guy took her down to Florida and kind of got her into it, you know. I mean, it was pretty crazy. Like, my niece's dad was actually her pimp.
0: Jesus Christ.
7: And she became his bottom, you know what, you know.
0: Now, Jamar, let me ask you a question. So is this your older sister or your younger sister?
7: My older sister.
0: Okay. All right, because I was going to say, like, what did you do? Like, your sister's 17, some guy takes her down to Florida, and she turns her into a prostitute.
7: There was nothing really that we could do, you know. It was basically her running away from home. And then, you know, she goes down there, and that guy that took her down there actually stole her identity and used her ID to take another girl to a hospital.
0: Why? Why did he do that?
7: I have no clue. We never got the full story on it.
0: Now,
7: and then, like, when it came down to my niece's... Oh, go ahead.
0: Why did your sister... go with this guy? Was she on drugs? Did she hated being at home?
7: No, it wasn't drugs. She did hate being at home, but I mean, the guy was persuasive. You know, you got a teenage girl and some guy in his mid-20s. What are you going to do?
0: Mm.
1: That's scary.
0: Your father didn't want to go down there and kill that guy and take his daughter?
7: Her father wasn't around.
0: I see.
7: Her father wasn't, yeah.
0: Yeah,
7: it was one of those situations.
0: Getting to the root of daddy issues. That's every stripper. It's daddy issues. All of them.
7: Yeah. It is. It's a real thing.
0: Was your sister? Was she a looker? Was she good looking? Or
7: Yeah, absolutely. My sister's beautiful.
0: Now, what is she doing today? How old is she now? And what's her story?
7: So let's see. I'm 35. She'd be 38. And I mean, right now she's working in like gas stations, and you know.
0: Man,
7: so
0: man.
7: She turned her life around eventually, but I mean, it was definitely a hard life for her to get out of.
0: Do you think if I went into that gas station, now she's a former prostitute. Do you think if I went into that gas station, I go, hey, listen, hey, you're not bad looking. I'll give you $200. Do you think she would go for that?
7: Probably not at this moment in her life.
0: All right. All right. Yeah, just asking. We're a friend named Jeffrey LaRoe.
7: Yep. To an extent, I guess you can't really blame a guy for trying, you know?
0: Yeah, exactly. All right, Jamar, thank you. I appreciate it. That's crazy, isn't it? Jesus Christ, man.
1: I told you.
0: She runs off with some older dude and becomes a prostitute. Man, what in the world? Somebody says, wasn't Crystal a former stripper? How does she feel about Dougie talking about strippers this way? You were not a stripper, were
1: There's
0: you?
1: No way.
3: Never, no.
1: God.
3: When I was in college, I did go to a strip club to apply for a job because I've danced throughout my life. I was like, I can dance sexy and make some money.
0: Yeah.
3: It'd be a great, easy job to me. Just dancing? Awesome. I mean, and when I walked in, it was daytime.
0: Mm-hmm.
3: And there were girls walking around. And they were cleaning the joint. And it just felt so weird to me. Because all the lights are on, too. And this is the first time I've ever been in a strip
0: club.
3: You
0: don't want to see a strip club with the lights
3: on. And they were like, we'll come back tomorrow in some lingerie and stuff. So that way I could dance for them. And I didn't go back. It was in the middle of nowhere, too. I went to college. I went to Bowling Green State University. Mm-hmm. And I was like, let me drive to Toledo a little farther away. So that way, you know.
0: Nobody knows you're
3: Nobody will really know me around
0: that
3: here.
0: Goes, are you kidding me? That's a kid way of thinking, isn't it? Like, oh, this will never get back to campus
3: yeah,
0: that
3: no.
0: I'm a stripper 10 miles away. I mean, my goodness. Okay.
3: So I never went back.
0: Here's somebody. Let's see. Says all this person there. They're on a video call. They say, what do they want to talk about? Current topic, they say. But I can't see them. I don't know what I'm looking at here. Let's see what I'm looking at here. It looks like a... What is this?
1: Pick it up.
0: What am I looking at here, Snitz? Oh, somebody's dashboard while they're driving. Ah, okay.
2: Nice. Where are they at?
0: I'm not sure.
3: Not the strip club.
0: Let's see. They're driving. There they are.
2: Warehouses.
1: Hello.
8: Yo!
0: Yes.
8: Hey, I just want you guys to know that Oklahoma, the area around Oklahoma, Nebraska, Kansas, that's called the Bible Belt. That's why they want. I would think they would want strippers to be licensed because, as you said, Rover, they are. That's a very conservative area.
0: Yes. Yes, Adushi thinks that they're liberal, though. Yeah, yeah, I know. She's a real idiot, isn't she?
1: What's that caller's name?
2: Yeah, what's his... Does he have initials?
0: I don't know. Why?
1: What? You don't get it?
3: That car sounds really loud.
2: You know who it is?
0: Oh, wait. Is that... Wait. Are you serious?
4: Oh, my God. Oh. I had no idea. I didn't even pick it up. It's
2: by the voice.
4: Jeffrey LaRoe.
1: You okay?
4: Well, I couldn't hear so well because it's like on speakerphone and I can't... Oh, my God.
3: And his car rattles all crazy.
0: What are you on the way to the fence company right now?
8: Correct, yes. And I just
4: want
8: to pipe in.
4: You left a half hour ago.
1: He went and hung out with Rachel for a while.
4: Oh, you left because you left here like you rushed out of here like I got to get to work a half hour ago.
8: Well, Rachel was nice enough to give me cheese and crackers and protein bar.
4: Cheese and crackers? What kind of sodium's in that?
2: Oh, yeah.
8: I don't know the sodium content, but it's way below what
0: his daily
4: like sandwich crackers.
1: He doesn't know.
0: It's all right.
8: No, here.
2: The orange ones, right?
1: Careful
0: you don't
1: driving.
0: Need to read it while you're it. Driving. I mean, he's.
4: Let's just show it to me, just so I can see what it is.
1: Be careful driving.
4: You talking Ritz?
0: Oh my goodness!
3: You talking the orange crackers or the peanut butter?
4: Yeah, or the orange. Yeah,
1: oh
2: the cheese.
0: Gotta pay.
1: Be careful.
0: There you go, Ritz.
1: Oh, okay. Balance. Okay.
4: Balance. Oh, those are good. Yeah,
0: cheese
4: good.
0: And crackers. Okay.
4: Good so job. She started feeding you every day because yesterday you were eating her bagel.
1: Yeah.
8: Yeah, she asked me to sample it so to see if I like it or not.
4: What did you think of her bagel?
8: It was really good, you know. It was I forget what kind of bagel it was, but she had like a vegetarian cream cheese.
0: Uh-huh. Okay. Jeez, what is this noise going
3: the car.
0: On?
3: Dude?
0: What
3: has
0: is
3: to be.
0: What now, is going
1: the phone
0: on?
1: The
2: car's farting.
0: Yeah, what?
1: It's the phone in the
0: so
1: holder.
8: It's my car.
3: Oh, there's no way.
2: Yes. He's pretty loud.
0: Have you ever heard his car come into the parking garage,
1: yeah,
0: Doogie?
1: He followed me into it.
0: It's like, do you remember when you would put a piece of plastic or a baseball card in the spokes of your bike tire? It's like, that's what his car sounds like coming into the
8: garage. I gotta have the resin removed, just replace it with a standard piece of pipe. That'll make my car quieter. Besides, I have to say that Doogie finally, for once, parked normal.
4: Oh, good.
8: The car was within the line.
0: Oh, she parked normal. Okay,
8: that's
0: good.
8: That's a rarity.
0: All right. Well, Jeffrey, he's now officially spoken more words off the show than on the show.
4: Oh, way more. Jeffrey, will you sell your car to Gia?
8: No.
4: Why not?
8: Because I need it. Why? Because I need it. That's why.
0: Hmm. Oh,
8: I don't think Gia would like my car. car to begin with.
1: No.
4: What's wrong with it?
8: You would not buy it anyway because my car is old. I have the oldest car on the show.
3: It's a good starter car.
4: What's wrong with your car? It sounds great.
8: But you know how good she is when it comes to cars. She wants something like literally almost brand new for her daughter.
0: I know.
8: Nothing but the best for her
4: daughter. Nothing but the best.
1: Yeah, it's nothing.
4: Miss Stuck Up over there.
1: Yeah, call me crazy.
0: Yep. All right.
8: And I need my car anyway, so.
0: Okay. All right. Well, Jeffrey. Have a good day at the fence company. All right, bye bye. Yeah, there was Jeffrey LaRocque on video call.
1: I love that you had no idea.
4: Oh, it's a Bible Belt. Who else would say that?
3: It took me a minute too. I looked at Charlie. I was like,
0: I did not know who it was. I could barely hear him because he's on Bluetooth. Which everybody, when you make a video call, one of the great things about the video call is the audio is pristine. The audio is 10 times better than a phone call, except when Jeffrey calls in a video call, then it's like the worst audio I've ever heard. All right, I've got to take a break. Our number is 866-YO-ROVER. We'll get to the shizzy when we come back right after this. Hang on.
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0: Flowers just happens to have crapped his sweatpants while riding a scooter. Top that, Howard Stern. It's Rover's Morning Glory.
1: Shizzy is coming up in just a moment. What do you have on the way, Douchey?
2: Did you watch the Met Gala last night? Of the arrivals? The red carpet?
1: Not interested.
2: It wasn't really a red carpet.
1: No, it was a red carpet, wasn't it?
2: It was White Steps.
1: Oh, White Steps. Absolutely no interest whatsoever.
2: Yeah, I got sucked in.
1: To see that. No.
2: Sucked in, but Beyonce's kid in the news because she did a big no-no. What did she do? Mm. And I swear to you, I thought
1: they're at the Met Gala?
2: Yeah, I thought it was Beyonce.
1: Oh.
2: When you see a picture of her, like, oh my God, Beyonce looks so young. It's her daughter.
1: We'll get to that in just a moment. Now, what did I watch last night? Watched a little bit of the Knicks game. That was a blowout, though. So
2: yeah.
1: Turn that on, turned it off real quick. It's so weird. I got into bed and I turned that game on. And my wife, she did this during the Cavaliers game the other night, too. I'm watching the game and she's like, oh, look at that guy in the seats there. Like, she's always looking at people in the crowd. Are there any celebrities there? Yeah. She does that when we watch soccer. She'll go, look at how many empty seats there are in that section. Like, she doesn't watch the actual game. She's looking at everything in the background.
2: That's weird.
1: Well, she always points out the number of empty seats at the Miami soccer game because there are a lot of empty seats there. But these tickets, they're too expensive, these tickets. I don't understand how people are paying for these tickets when you look and most of the seats, not most, but there are a lot of empty seats at this
3: stadium. How many empty seats are going to be at the World Cup? Because it's coming up, a month?
1: I think there's going to be a lot.
3: Nobody's talking about it?
1: I think
3: I don't hear about it at all?
1: Yeah. I think once it starts, I think you'll start hearing more about it, I guess.
3: Well, of course.
1: I would be interested in going. I'd like to go to the final, but you don't know who's going to be in it. So what do you care? It's going to be Argentina versus wherever or something. Like, I don't have a vested interest in it. Team USA, I guess you'd go see some of those games.
2: Sure.
1: But I don't know how long they're going to be in it before they're knocked out. I don't think they have a legitimate shot of going real far in this tournament, in the World Cup. But who knows? I don't know. Maybe they will.
4: I feel like people aren't spending money on tickets right now. I see a lot of complaints about tickets and ticket prices, and nobody can afford to do anything right now.
1: I just saw a story about, let me pull it up here. Stand by. People getting a case of blue dot fever. Do you know what blue dot fever is?
2: No,
4: I do.
1: What's blue dot fever, Crystal?
4: When you go to purchase tickets at a concert, usually you see a blue dot for all the available seats that you could actually buy.
1: Yes.
4: And we're seeing a lot more blue dots than we used to, which means people are not buying tickets.
1: That's true. And they are saying in this story, Post Malone, Meghan Trainor, and others come down with case of blue dot fever. So what they're saying is they go on tour. Their tickets aren't selling. And you can see this when you go to see all the seats that are available, all the blue dots, that means an available seat. So all these artists, they're canceling tours and canceling dates. And they're like, I'm going to be in the studio working on my new album. So we're going to have to cancel this tour or cancel this date. It has nothing to do with working in the studio. They know. Nobody books a tour and they're like, you know what? Let me decide to be in the studio instead of making $2 million a night. No, they're not selling the tickets. And I'll tell you why they're not selling tickets. It's too damn expensive. It's too expensive.
4: And when gas is $5, am I going to spend money on a concert ticket? I also have to then put gas in my car to get there.
1: Yep.
4: I mean, it's one or the other.
1: The other thing that people are doing, and I see this in sporting events, what they are doing to make more and more money is they are doing these premium experiences. They're charging a bunch of money, and it's getting so expensive for people that a regular person who wants to go to an event is being squeezed out. And I don't even know where all these rich people are getting all this cash from.
3: Klarna.
2: What's Klarna?
3: I'm not joking. I went to go try to buy something, a ticket, and it suggested, it's like, hey, instead of buying it,
1: you can do 18 easy payments.
3: You can do some payments on it. That's what they're doing, and then they're defaulting on them.
1: Well, and I don't know if this is PR or if this is true, because I find this also very hard to believe. So I was reading about the Kentucky Derby, which was last week. And by the way, very exciting race. It seemed like the weather was a little not great, so I'm kind of glad I didn't go this year. Next year, going to the Kentucky Derby, to the guy that kept reminding me about the date of the Kentucky Derby, keep it up next year, 2027, I'll be there. I will.
2: I bet money you won't.
1: I'm going to go to this horse race in England, and I'm going to have such a good time. I'm going to become a horse race aficionado.
3: You're
1: going to
3: buy a horse by 2028.
2: Stop it.
1: She's not for sale. But I was reading about at the Kentucky Derby exactly what I'm saying here. That, and I've seen this with sporting events and other things. I think concerts are the same way. Like, you go to Coachella, yeah, you could buy, I don't know what the tickets cost. They're not cheap. But that just gets you a basic nothing. And then everything that they sell you are these premium experiences. And, oh, you want to actually be able to use the bathroom without waiting 6 hours in line? Well, that's going to be another $1,000. They're like, it's like Spirit Airlines now charging for everything. Well, at the Kentucky Derby, they've done some renovations and some remodeling of this place. And I read that they have suites at the Kentucky Derby that cost $400,000.
2: You bought one already?
1: For the weekend. $400,000.
3: Who's that to buy?
1: And they go, supposed to buy that? They're all sold out. And I go, is that real? Is that a real story? I find that a little hard to believe.
4: How many people fit in there? Are they all sharing the cost of that?
1: Unless it's 2,000 people.
3: No, I don't think a person's purchasing them, right? Like a bourbon company probably buys it.
2: A company is purchasing
1: it. Still, $400,000?
3: To watch a 2-minute horse race? Okay.
1: Yeah, I don't know. Like, most of the time, if you get a suite at a sporting event, generally it's 10 to 20 people can be in the suite. I'm assuming it's got to be more. For $400,000, you have to have 50, 100. I don't know how many people get into this.
2: I bet you iHeart had one.
1: At the Kentucky Derby?
2: Yeah.
1: No.
2: They're ballers. You don't think that they have a suite?
1: At the Kentucky Derby?
2: Yes, no. That's like a prestigious event.
1: Prestigious?
2: Yeah.
1: Mm-hmm. No.
2: Yeah.
1: But do you think they really sold out of $400,000 suites? I'm not so convinced of that. I think that when you have the ability to have $400,000 suites, you never want to say that you didn't sell them out. So they will say that they sold them out, and then they'll use that space for something else, or they'll, you know, do whatever with it. How many people are willing to drop $400,000 on a horse race?
2: Unless
1: a business, even a business, what are you going to get $400,000?
2: Write it off.
3: Oh, it's only 2 days too.
1: Yeah, I think so. Yeah, it's just for the weekend.
3: I assume Friday was included, but no. Okay. Wow.
1: And is it $400,000? Are you seeing that $400,000 price?
3: I see something called a turf suite here. Here we go.
1: Okay, let me see.
3: I don't know what that is. Let's look at it. Turf suite is starting $280,000.
1: Oh,
3: starting.
1: My God.
3: Now, we could go back.
1: Now, how many people? Okay, so
3: private suites, there's finish line suite.
4: Oh, that looks huge.
2: That's amazing.
5: iHeart does have a suite.
1: Kentucky Derby.
5: They give away tickets. It's a win tickets to our suite.
2: Tom Pullman's probably in there.
4: They give away one ticket.
2: Yeah, they're all in there.
4: Ticket. You know, two tickets. You and a guest.
1: My wife just told me this. She goes, she wanted to go to a basketball game. And I go, it's expensive. I don't know. And she goes, doesn't iHeart have a suite? And I go, I would think. I mean, we broadcast the games.
2: You have a suite everywhere, Rover. iHeart.
1: How come they don't?
2: Offer you a ticket because they don't even know your name.
1: Keith Hotchkiss and his girlfriend of the week got to be in it. Come on, why not? Why are you laughing? What did I say something wrong? What? I'm just busting his balls. Come on, I'm not saying anything you guys haven't said off the air.
3: No, don't say we. I've never said anything like that. You can't say something outrageous like that. I'm like,
2: that's Charlie, really? Outrageous.
1: Oh, yeah. Overplaying your hand over here.
3: No, that was you that said girlfriend of the week.
2: Me? Was it me?
1: No, but it was Rover. Have you, and then if you ask about this, they always are very cagey about it. I don't know what we have. So give me, what's our rundown? What do we have at the Guardians and the Cavaliers? What do we have? Suites at both?
2: I'm sure.
1: I need to know this.
2: Okay, do you want me to text? Who do you want me to text?
1: Who knows this? Rachel's got to know, doesn't she?
2: I can tell you. I'll email. Stand by.
3: I got some free tickets from them like a week ago. They were great. Second row.
1: I am, baseline. By the way.
2: Really?
3: Nice. They were really great.
1: Nice. I am busting Keith Hotchkiss's balls. I heard that he broke up with his girlfriend, is what I heard.
3: This week, but he's going to have a different one, is what you're saying?
1: I don't know. Does that make you feel bad, Dougie, that he's able to find girlfriend girlfriend?
2: And he's going through a midlife crisis, I think. So,
1: I didn't say that. That's you saying that.
2: I can say that. I tell him to his face. I'm not saying anything that he doesn't know I tell him to his face. So
1: you think he's going through a midlife crisis?
2: Yes.
3: I don't think that the ones we were looking at were even the best suites at Kentucky Derby.
1: That one that you showed me starting at $400,000, I go, if I paid $400,000 and that's...
3: It looks like a crappy hotel waiting room.
1: That's exactly what it looks like. It looks like an old Hampton Inn that hasn't been remodeled.
4: Your breakfast, where you get the breakfast. Yeah.
3: That one's $400,000. Now, let's go ahead and look at these other suites.
1: Yeah.
3: This one, that was the finish line suite, so that's on the finish line up here.
1: Yeah, yeah.
3: Now, this one, the winner circle suite, doesn't have a price. So this has to be even more. It says you got to contact them for the price.
1: Hmm. Is it more? I thought the finish line would be the most expensive, but I'm not.
3: I don't know. This one, view looks already better. I mean, look at that.
4: It does.
1: Huh. I just can't. How many people do you fit in this thing? 400,000. Who is buying this? Who's getting
2: it? It's probably trade. Think about if iHeart has a suite. Oh, dude, if they have a suite that's $250,000, you don't think that they're doing a trade deal? Like, okay, we'll ship out spots in LA, New York, Chicago. Yeah, duh. Hello.
5: Oh, there's a $5,000 drink at the Kentucky Derby.
2: What's in it?
5: It's a Woodford Reserve Mint Julep. Served in... 24-karat gold-plated sterling silver cup.
1: You get to keep it, right?
5: I guess.
1: You
5: raise money for charity, it says.
2: Oh, that's good. That's nice.
5: Wow.
1: Yeah.
2: So who are you going to contact to get into the suite next year for Kentucky Derby?
5: And tell us how that drink is.
1: I don't know. Who knows who's going to be running this place next year? Normally, I would say I could contact the CEO of the company, but I'm not sure who'd be the CEO of... Why not?
2: You would reach out to Bob Pittman and say, yo.
1: That's right. We email back and forth sometimes.
2: You do not.
1: Okay. Not frequently, but not real frequently, but occasionally. I'll get a text message or an email from him or something.
2: I wonder if he lost my number.
3: What do you guys talk about?
2: Yeah.
1: How bad my fart sound effects guy is.
2: And your Keith news girl.
1: He goes, you are not hitting your... Oh, that's a long thread. We're all the iHeart head honchos are on that thread. I think, you know what I think it is? I think Dougie is jealous of Keith Hotchkiss. Do you think that?
3: I think she likes him and wishes that he was...
1: Would be interested in her?
3: Yes. And I think every time...
1: Because he's talkative. She wants a talkative guy, and this guy...
3: Oh, he talks.
1: Does not stop talking.
2: He out-talks me.
1: I just saw somebody, I don't know, maybe about a month ago. And this person I ran into had been in a meeting with me and Keith Hotchkiss. And he... told me, he goes, you know, when we were in this meeting, I didn't realize until the following day when I heard you mention this on the radio, he goes, and then I thought about it, he goes, I didn't say one word in this meeting. It was just Keith Hotchkiss nonstop.
2: Yeah.
1: He doesn't, and you like that. I think you're right. I think she kind of has a crush on
2: Keith Hotchkiss. I've always been in love with Keith Hotchkiss. I've known him. We've been friends for years. I'm trying to get an answer about this suite. I texted the person that runs the whole place.
1: Kevin, in Tampa, Florida. You're on Rover's Morning Glory. Good morning, Kevin.
6: Good morning. How's everybody doing this morning?
1: Hey, great. I'm doing all right. What's happening?
6: Yeah, I was talking to my buddy last night. He showed me videos and pictures. He's at the Formula One race in Miami this weekend.
1: Yeah.
6: He showed me a picture. The suite he was in was $250,000. His buddy knew a banker that got him in there. Hmm. But they showed me a picture of a couch, two seats, and a table.
2: There's presence of a toxin that can cause nausea and vomiting in infants within 30 minutes to 6 hours of ingestion. Today is Tuesday, May 5th, Cinco de Mayo, the nation's favorite holiday to celebrate.
1: Why didn't you say what you asked me during the break?
2: I go, is this Cinco de Mayo?
1: It's an actual date. Like you

0: drink margaritas and chips and salsa, and you celebrate Cinco de Mayo. I watched the arrival of celebrities and athletes and all kinds of rich people at last night's Met Gala, and a bunch of different looks and themes inspired by fashion is art. Mm. Kind of boring, mm-hmm. Not going to lie. Not a lot of people went above and beyond. A little boring. One of the people...
1: Yeah, so what's his face? What's the guy's name? Is it the guy...
0: Which guy?
1: Is it Hugh Jackman?
0: Was he there? I didn't see him.
1: I thought it was him. I think it was him. Oh, no. Maybe... I thought it was him. Maybe it was somebody else. But they just wore a tuxedo.
0: Yeah.
1: It was a regular straight-up tuxedo. It just it looked like he was going to a wedding or something.
0: Yeah, some
1: it?
0: People got a little crazy.
1: Yeah, I did see some of the crazy ones.
0: Yeah, the event brought a record $42 million for charity, and it was $31 million that they made last year. Apparently... There were some a little bit extra drama that happened at the Met Gala. Anti-Amazon protester tried to storm the red carpet. Got about 20 feet away from some of the A-listers. Tom Ford ended up wrapping his arms around Julianne Moore to protect her.
1: Oh, what a guy.
0: The protester jumped over the barriers before being subdued by a dozen officers and taken away. But
1: I also saw for some reason they were putting fake urine bottles.
0: And days leading up to it?
1: Yeah.
0: I don't know what that signified.
1: I think that they were saying Amazon workers had to pee in bottles because they couldn't take a break.
0: Okay.
1: I think that's what they were getting at. I'm not sure.
0: Okay. Now, I'm going to show you a picture. So Beyonce, she is one of the co-chairmen of the event with Nicole Kidman, Venus Williams. I'm going to show you a picture of Beyonce's daughter.
1: Mm-hmm.
0: Her name is Ivy. She is stunning. She looks just like her mother.
1: Yeah, she does.
0: She's only 14 years old,
1: oh,
0: and
1: goodness.
0: You're not allowed to go to this event. And you have to be at least 18 years old to get in. But she was there. She looks
1: I guess if you're Beyonce's daughter, they make an exception.
0: Do whatever you want.
1: Yeah.
0: You can see Jay-Z in the background.
1: Mm-hmm.
0: But she is absolutely stunning. I think one of my favorite, and I don't know if you have it, Snitz, was Heidi Klum.
2: Oh, yeah.
0: That was one of my favorite looks.
2: So creative.
0: That she really went all out. She did a stone statue, and it was amazing. You know how she gets dressed up for Halloween parties and stuff? Like, she went all out for this. I thought Madonna's look was pretty cool, too. She had a whole team of models spreading out her outfit.
1: Mm-hmm.
0: But some people were really boring.
3: Travis Kelce.
0: Was he there? I did not see
3: him.
0: Yeah,
3: he is.
0: That's not Travis Kelce. That's Sam Smith.
3: Everybody keeps posting saying that's Travis Kelce. And I was like,
1: that's hilarious.
3: I was like, is it?
2: Charlie asked me, is this Travis Kelce?
0: No, it's not Travis Kelce.
1: What? Oh, my goodness. Oh.
0: It's the Met Gala. You do whatever you want.
2: I loved Kylie Jenner. She looked like it. It was as if she took off her gown, like half of her dress was at her waist,
1: mm-hmm.
2: and it was just a nude bodice with little like poking out nips.
0: I didn't like it.
2: I thought it was interesting. Kim Kardashian, I thought there was a lot of people with these structured bodice kind of tops. It must be the new fashion thing.
3: Because
2: a few women were wearing
3: you like
2: that.
3: This?
2: Yeah.
0: Yeah, I thought that was kind of weird. I didn't like it.
4: You mentioned Nicole Kidman was another chairperson, right?
0: Yeah.
4: Well, her daughter's only 17.
0: Oh, is she really?
4: And so she was
0: okay.
4: there, too.
0: Yeah.
4: So the two chair people can bring
0: allowed.
4: Whoever they want.
0: That's actually a really good point. Do you have that picture of Heidi?
4: I already put it up.
0: I didn't see it.
4: Oh. Find it again.
0: That's amazing. She's dressed as a statue.
1: Isn't she the one that always does the crazy Halloween costumes?
2: Yes.
0: Echo,
2: yeah.
0: I just said that.
1: Did you just
0: that.
1: Say that? Oh, sorry.
0: You okay?
4: Is she
1: I'm just tuning
4: there?
1: You out. Is she what?
0: That's just nib.
2: No, but they
1: That's
2: now
1: sheer.
2: They've been making, you can get this wet look as a piece of clothing, and it looks like it's soaking wet, but it's really just resin and stuff and kind of made to mold to look like you're underneath there.
3: Who wore it better? Kylie Jenner?
1: or what's her face's husband?
3: Christy Dom's husband.
1: Christy Dom's husband with those balloons and... That's hilarious. That is actually...
2: A dead ringer.
1: Yeah, it is. Yeah. Good for whoever posted that.
0: There you go. That's the shizzy on Rover's Morning Glory. And we don't have a suite at the Cavs or at Guardians.

0: How do we broadcast the games if we don't have a sweep? That doesn't make any sense. Do they just say we don't have one and they tell
1: everybody?
0: Who did
1: you ask that said no?
2: The lady that runs this whole place.
0: Who?
2: Tracy. She knows the most.
0: Oh, no. She's not gonna fess up whether they have one.
2: Of course she is. I'm not asking. I said we're talking about it on the air. I'm not asking her for tickets. She would say, yeah, we do have a suite. I think we got rid of the suite a couple years ago. Tracy would tell me.
0: Charlie, what do you think?
1: It seems strange we don't have one.
0: It really seems strange. All right, I've got to take a break. Our number is 866-YO-ROVER, 866-967-6837. I've got to take a quick break. We will be right back after this. Hang on.
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33: We don't fact check, we vibe check. And right now the vibes smell like

0: Rachel sent a text message, says that we do not have a suite for the Cavaliers. We do have club seats. So that's...
1: Who said that?
0: Somebody named Rachel sent a text message.
1: Who has the club seats?
0: iHeart does.
1: How does this person know?
0: I don't know. They must have some inside information.
1: Do they work here?
0: They do
2: is
0: not work.
2: Rachel
0: it's not
2: in
0: Rachel
2: sales?
0: In sales. No. It's an insider.
2: I just...
1: Who? What do you mean?
2: I confirmed with three different people out there and with Tracy, who runs this whole operation. We do not have suites. One lady says, I've worked here for 10 years. We've never had a suite.
1: Did Rachel say we or you guys? I'm confused.
0: I think she said
1: this.
0: You guys.
2: Oh, you said we.
1: She worked for the Guardians.
0: You have club seats, is what.
1: She worked for the Guardians?
0: No, this is the Cavaliers.
1: Oh, she worked for the...
0: No, she doesn't work for the Cavaliers. But my... one of my lawyers, Zuckerman, he texted. He says, I'll take you to a game. I have floor seats.
2: Stop it.
0: He does.
2: Whoa.
0: Is Mr. Fancy Pants over here.
1: Oh, is he going to go? I know it's in Detroit tonight.
0: I don't think he's going to travel to that.
1: I don't think he has floor seats for Detroit. I mean, is he going to the...
0: I think the next game is Saturday.
2: I think I'm going to try to work a friend of mine. He's the GM of a bar downtown. I think I might try to work. See if I can get a shift.
0: As
2: a bartender?
1: Why?
2: Yes.
1: For what reason?
2: Because it would get me out of the house and I could make some money and I'm a hard worker.
0: Stop it. Just stop.
2: I could be a beer tub girl.
0: No, you're...
2: Or a high noon girl.
0: No.
2: Why not? What's wrong with me?
0: At the nursing home? What are you talking about?
2: No, what's wrong with me trying to make a little extra money? I actually think that's brilliant.
3: It is a good idea.
2: Yeah. Totally.
0: Okay. All right, you do that.
2: It's going to be long hours.
1: You're going to go work at the bar, right, that we went to recently? Or what, last year we went to the bar to go meet your friend that owns a dance studio, that bar?
2: No, not she. She doesn't. She worked there once in a while. She might be working this weekend. No, her husband runs the bar across the street.
0: Huh? I'm confused. I don't even know what she's talking
1: about.
0: Across
1: the street, right over there, over in this area. You're saying across, over around here.
2: Around here, yes. He runs it. Very successful.
1: He's going to hire a 55-year-old.
2: Yes.
0: You have to wear a bikini.
2: I don't have to. You want people to stay, don't you?
1: And you're
2: going to
1: work for longer, like a full shift, 8 hours.
2: Is that how long it is?
0: You don't think I will?
2: She's not doing this.
0: No, I promise you.
1: I'm busy. It's busy season.
2: Mm-hmm. What time's the game? Because I do go to bed early.
0: I believe the game is on Saturday at 3 p.m.
2: Oh, I could do that. And isn't there a concert this weekend, too? I could make a lot of money.
0: I don't know. I don't know about that. Anyway,
1: well, I don't think it's going to be at the same time as the
2: game.
1: People
2: will come down early.
0: At 3 p.m.
2: Concert's
0: not at 3.
2: It's going to be insane downtown.
0: You'd have if there's a concert. What concert is it?
2: Is it Zach this weekend?
3: Zach Bryan.
1: Where's that going to be?
2: At the Huntington Field.
0: Oh.
2: So people are going to be up. Yeah, I think you might need my help.
0: Would people going to that be in the same area as people? I would try to avoid that area for a basketball.
1: Yeah, no, it's probably come down here because this is where the stuff is.
4: Mm. Yeah, we parked here for the Stones. That was at the same field. We just walked down there.
0: Nicole says this would be a good idea for Crystal to make some extra cash. Maybe fix that roof or something.
2: Why is Crystal?
0: Maybe you two
2: one,
0: can work together. Tag team it. I like that. A couple of beer girls back there behind the big tub of ice.
2: I'm the one that
0: dropping
2: came up with
0: ice
2: the
0: cubes
2: idea.
0: Down each other's shirts. I like this idea. What do you think, Crystal? 8 hours with Douchey, just you two standing right next to each other. I like it.
2: I gotta see if
3: I love it.
2: If he'll do it.
0: Well, just say you have you and a friend, Crystal.
2: Me and a friend. I'll text them right now.
0: Somebody says Douchey would be the worst bartender ever,
2: especially
0: when it's busy for a playoff game. Yeah, she'd be chatting
1: too much.
0: It would be a total disaster.
2: I would need to think about that.
3: She would take a modium.
1: I'd have to go to the bathroom.
2: I'd have to go check out the saloon. Wild Eagle. I cannot deal with this.
1: Did he pay you to do this?
2: No, I'm just trying to get him to hire me because I need money. But what
1: you
2: if
1: just
2: the bathroom?
1: TV.
2: I know I got to pay that off. What happens if the bathroom is lined to get in the bathroom?
5: Talk slut.
1: You wait in the line?
0: Yeah, that's how a busy.
5: Yeah, she's a talk slut.
2: I don't know if I like that.
0: What do you guys think about this? I had a lot of people send this to me yesterday. that at a water park in Texas, it's called DFW, what is this? DFW Epic EID event. EID, I believe, is some sort of, is that a Muslim holiday? EID? Is that, I guess. Anyways, they're having a Muslim day at this indoor water park. It's happening Monday, June 1st. And there's a flyer. Let me see if, I don't know if Snitzer has this flyer, but.
2: EID El Fitr marks the end of the fasting month of Ramadan. And then EID El Adha occurs during the pilgrimage season.
0: All right. Well, I don't know what.
2: It's a big deal, both of these
0: gatherings. Which one that is, but on Monday, June 1st, from 3 to 8 p.m., it is. For one day, it's for Muslims only, it says. Halal food will be served. Modest dress code will be enforced. They'll have a private prayer area. And then again, as if it wasn't enough, when they say Muslims only, they have another one with a big red circle with a dash through it. Closed to the public. Muslims only. And then at the top right of this flyer, you also see the crescent and the star. Muslim only event. Just in case there was any question about this, it is a Muslim only event. Now, I don't have any issue with somebody doing an event that is geared towards Muslims.
2: Yeah.
0: I have no issue. But to say that you're only going to allow Muslims into your event. Now, somebody pointed out that this water park is state funded. So it's not even a private business. They do take some sort of state funding, is what it says here. Taxpayer funded Texas water park. So your taxpayer money is going to, for discriminatory purposes, where only Muslims.
2: God.
0: See, I'm getting worked up. Only Muslims. Hey, I gotta practice my voice to sing a little bit like that. Now, this should outrage anybody. Anybody
2: what
0: in
2: is,
0: Texas who's spending, whose money is being taken for taxes should be outraged by this. And they go, oh, well, maybe we'll change the way that we're advertising this.
2: Why are people?
0: Well, you know what their intent was. Their intent was, we are only going to allow Muslims into this. Could you imagine if this was whites only day at this water park?
2: But
0: I know it's not.
2: But
0: what if it was? What if this were Jews only day? You think this would not be tolerated for anybody else if they said any one specific group only and that's it. We're closed to the public unless you are white. We're closed to the public unless you, I don't know, whatever. You're Christian. Nobody would stand for this. People would be out there picketing in the streets if you had a Christian-only event at this water park.
2: Don't you think that they deserve to have just a moment? Why not grant them that? I actually don't think there's anything wrong with that. Allow them to have a moment where they can just be amongst themselves and no one's going to be.
0: Make your own water park. That's how you do that. You go, let's have
1: well, then you'd be mad that you're not allowed in the water park.
0: Well, no, they could start their own water park. They can't discriminate against anybody, but they could still start their own water park and do things the way that they want to do it.
4: Well, you can't have a private
0: every
4: event.
0: Day.
2: Yeah, you can have a private event.
0: With a taxpayer-funded place where it is discriminatory, where only Muslims are allowed.
1: They still got to pay to get in, right? It's not free.
0: It's $65 per ticket.
1: Yeah.
0: Oh, $65.
2: So they rented it out. And now you're...
0: Nobody rented this out.
2: You don't think that they paid? They closed out?
0: Maybe.
2: And then they're having an event. I think it's great. Good for them.
3: And good. I don't want to be there. If any religion at all is saying we're going to have an event this day, I honestly don't want to go. Thank you for telling me. Close that day. I won't come.
0: Okay, so I'm just asking you guys, if I rented out a water park...
2: Yeah.
0: And I said, I'm having a whites-only event... You guys would be saying the same thing as that. Why is that? What's
2: that's
0: different?
2: Racist.
1: Whites are the majority, and
0: maybe not even in Texas. You think?
1: Well, I don't know. I'm just gonna go off of. And Christian is the majority religion, so almost every day is a a Christian water park day. So they have one day where they're doing their
0: not
1: Muslim.
0: Every day is a Christian water park day. That's
1: almost
0: absolutely
1: every day
0: untrue.
1: They're the majority.
0: No, it's not. But anybody's allowed to come on those days. That's a big difference. Anybody can come on those days, and they're not doing Jesus Fest at the water park. They're not doing all that.
1: Or the people that were never going to go anyways.
2: Yeah. That's good.
0: No, it's just wrong. It's just wrong.
1: And
0: it's wrong.
1: You weren't going to go to the Texas water park. You're like, oh, damn, my plans are canceled.
0: JLR and I had a trip. In fact, we were going to go on this. Good thing we didn't, because we'd show up and they go, it's closed. Muslims only. We drive all that way. Just turn around and drive straight back. Excuse me.
1: I'm excited about something tomorrow that you're not allowed to do. Nobody here is allowed to do it.
2: What's tomorrow? Tomorrow.
1: I'm very excited about May 6th. Now I want to see if Rover, this upsets Rover, if you'll whine about this.
2: Mm. Bring your animal to work day?
1: No.
0: What?
1: Check it out.
4: To put up there?
1: Yeah, go ahead.
0: Okay. Firehouse Subs invites every Mike in America to try the new steak and cheese melt for free.
1: So it's exclusive to only me.
4: Outrageous.
1: And other mics.
4: It's outrageous.
1: Are you going to whine?
2: Yes. That's not very nice.
0: Absolutely.
1: You have to whine.
0: But they are, look.
2: You can't prove my name isn't Mike.
0: They are being inclusive.
1: They check ID.
0: They are being inclusive because not only will a Mike and Michael get it, but a Miguel will also
2: Michelle.
0: Get it.
2: Yes.
1: But a Shane won't.
0: Don't like that. Don't like it. You're discriminating against me. Will I what?
1: Pick it and complain.
2: Pick it.
0: I'll complain. I'm not going to pick it. I'm not going to pick it on anything. That requires too much work. But I, first of all, that is a private company. It's not taxpayer funded. I guess this water park was funded with a sales tax that residents approved back in 2014. So they constructed this water park
4: 0.25%.
0: A 0.25% sales tax. What does that have to do with that?
4: I don't know. As it says in the article.
0: Yeah, it's not 0.25% of the water park.
1: I like that.
0: That's not 0.25% of the water park was funded by taxpayers. They're saying they added a 0.25% tax onto what you're already paying on your sales tax.
1: So
0: it goes from 7.5 to 7.75. And they are, so that's millions and millions and millions of dollars of taxpayer money that could have been used for anything.
1: But the Brown Stadium is paid for with taxes. I don't get to go in there for free. I don't like that either.
0: Yeah, but they're not discriminating against you. You can go to any public event that they're holding at the thing, and they're not going to. Oh, well, yeah, that's true.
1: So, actually, F that place.
0: He's been banned from the stadium. Now, are you banned from the new stadium, Charlie?
1: I don't have an interest to see the Browns, so I don't care. I personally.
0: Now, they're building a new stadium outside of Cleveland. And Charlie was banned for life from the stadium in a very serious smoking in the concourse incident.
1: Where everybody was standing around smoking to the point where I thought possibly I was in a smoking section. Okay.
0: All of them, outdoors. Though, they immediately scattered like rats or cockroaches when you turn on the light. They were like, oops, we're out of here. Charlie was the only one who stood by and argued with the guy about not being able to smoke. And then he paid the
1: outdoors.
0: Price.
1: So now I can't go to your stupid stadium to watch losers lose. So, okay.
4: Oh,
1: I'm all right.
4: Real quick, they have updated that flyer.
0: Okay. Can I see the new flyer?
4: The new one is this.
0: Okay. It says, it still has the crescent. Modest dress only.
4: Mm-hmm. And then down at the...
0: All right. Let's see. Down at the bottom, it says, exclusive access to Epic Indoor Water Park. Come and celebrate...
2: Oh, they changed
0: with
2: it.
0: Us.
4: All
0: are welcome.
4: There you go.
1: All right, now Rover, you can go.
4: There. Boom, you wanted to go so bad.
0: You can now go. You know what? See, they've created a problem by doing this. Now you're going to get a bunch of weirdos going. You're going to get Patriot Rover? Front or somebody like that.
1: People like you.
0: Who are going to... Oh, yeah, like I'm a member of Patriot Front.
1: No, the complainers.
0: I'll complain, of course,
1: well,
0: because it's not right. It's not right. And you know it's not right. Everybody knows it's not right. And if it was right, they wouldn't have changed it. See?
4: But it gives you things to wear to uphold Muslim modesty standards. So if you go, you got to wear one of these swimsuits.
0: That sounds like fun. Are those swimsuits?
4: Yes. Well, yeah, it's a water park, right?
0: Oh, my goodness. The dress code for the water park requires bathing suit material, so click on a picture below. Oh, yeah, it's like scuba suits almost, but it's made out of scuba material. or bathing suit material, but it looks like a full-on ninja suit. If a ninja wore a dress with the whole head thing and everything, that's what they... Oh, my goodness. I might say I like this music more than I do Latin music.
2: Oh, really?
0: I have to say...
2: I'm glad you live in Miami.
0: Oh, that's all you hear. It is exclusively what you hear. And I am not a fan. Just not a fan. I don't get it. I don't like it.
3: I'm so surprised. I feel like you like upbeat music.
0: Yeah, but it's not catchy enough. It's not catchy. And also, I mean, I can't understand this either, so I'm not a fan of this. What do you think they're singing here, Charlie?
1: It's Allah Akbar.
4: Yeah.
0: It's all about God?
1: Yeah. The song's called... It's

0: we'll chop your head off.
1: Stop it.
2: Water park event on June 1st.
0: Public executions here.
1: Stop.
0: We'll stone you.
1: All right.
0: No, I joke. I say that in jest. I don't have any. If they want to do something and they go, hey, we're doing a Muslim event at this water park, I don't have any issue with that. As long as everybody is welcome. And now apparently they've changed their advertising. Everyone is welcome. But wouldn't that also make sense? Like, wouldn't that make sense if everyone is welcome so that then you might have an interaction with somebody that you maybe wouldn't on a regular everyday basis from both the non-Muslims and the Muslims? Meaning, if you are co-mingling at an event, wouldn't you have, if you went to some Muslim event at this water park, wouldn't you sort of have an appreciation perhaps of whatever their traditions and culture and things like that are? I just think having it open to everybody is a better thing than having it closed once that taxpayer money is involved. JD, you're on Rover's Morning Glory. Good morning, JD.
3: Morning, Rover, CLY.
0: Harbay, what's happening?
3: Well, I don't know if anybody knows, but today is voting day in Ohio.
0: Voting day?
3: So I just went and voted, and I was the only person in there voting.
0: What are you voting on? I didn't even know. We're voting on stuff today?
4: Yeah, primaries or something?
3: Oh, yeah, there's a whole bunch of stuff.
0: Hmm.
3: Anyways, my point is, I was the only person in there voting. And there were 12 poll workers in there sitting around doing nothing.
0: No, they're making fake ballots in the back, JD.
3: Wouldn't surprise me.
0: Yeah. All right. Thank you. I didn't know that there was any voting today. I had no clue.
4: There's signs all around my place. You know, if you need a ride, they'll drive you. That kind of thing.
5: Is today the day we vote for Vivek? Vivek?
4: I don't know. Maybe.
0: Vivek Ramaswamy?
5: Yeah.
0: Swami? There's some other guy that, oh my God, I see he's spending a fortune in commercials. I don't know what his name is, but he is a Make America Great Again Republican that's running for something. I don't know, but man, this guy is, every time I start a video on YouTube, this dude's ad pops up.
5: All right, shouldn't be getting ads anymore. What happened? You're not signed in?
0: Oh, no. About a week ago, I got
5: have you
0: the
5: noticed
0: YouTube
5: your life?
0: Preview.
5: Way better.
0: Yeah, I have noticed I don't get, yes, it is. And I logged out of, I opened up, I think.
5: An incognito or whatever, and you don't.
0: I opened up an incognito browser for some reason, and I left it open, and I went to YouTube and I go, these ads are coming.
5: It's unusable.
0: Ads, too much. But Charlie, I don't know if I can continue spending $30 a month on YouTube Premium. I got it for, because that includes me and my wife. And maybe I could do it just too individual for cheap.
5: You can do, no. You make her a half account, like a login kind of for her.
0: What do you mean?
5: So it's not a family account. It's like your account, but you can add a member to your account. So it's a single person account. Because when I go to my TV, there's my name, and then there's Chris's name.
0: Mm. Oh.
5: But actually, you know what? She might pay for it too on her own. But you might be able to add a family member where it's not like the way you're doing it.
0: Well, I added it as a family member, but I have to pay for a family plan.
5: You might be able to add like an account, be able to switch and between.
0: $30. It might even be $32 a month. I go, that's a lot to not suffer through some ads. Doogie?
1: Huh?
0: You're going to get to the shizzy in just a moment. The news, what do you have on the way?
1: Really weird story about RFK Jr.
0: Mm. Another weird story?
1: Oh, this is weird. He apparently rescued something at the airport and he's showing it off. I'll have the story for you and tell you what he rescued next.
0: Okay, we'll get to that in just a moment. Right after this on Rover's Morning Glory. Hang on.
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8: Good Tuesday morning for today. Windy with a mix of clouds and sun with a shower or thunderstorm with highs in the upper 70s. Mostly cloudy tonight with a shower or storm with lows in the upper 50s. For Wednesday, mainly cloudy with periods of rain with highs in the mid-60s. And for Thursday, more clouds and sun with a passing shower with highs near 60. For iHeartRadio, I'm 2822 Future Alert Meteorologist Logumash Strobe.

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4: Chizzy is coming up in just a few minutes. What do you have on the way, Doogie?
5: Update to a story that we did regarding those beagles in Wisconsin and animal rights. They were all upset over those beagles
4: that were being targeted.
5: Yeah, by activists.
4: A bunch of people were arrested. They started gathering outside. It took a bunch of cops to beat those people away. Yeah.
5: Well, there's an update to that story coming up next.
4: All right, we'll get to that in just a moment. Mary in St. Louis, it's always an honor and a pleasure to have her call the show. Our number one most requested fan to call in. Everyone just loves hearing from Mary. Go ahead.
6: How do you only think of discrimination and call out discrimination when it's only against your kind? When it's against anything else, it's not discrimination. It's false.
4: Depends what it is. No, that's not true. You're wrong. You're always call everything to you is discrimination. So you see everything. Oh, my God, it's discrimination. Oh, my God.
6: Look inward, Rover.
4: I call out discrimination all the time.
6: People can be discriminated against. Nobody else can.
4: No.
6: Doesn't happen. No. It's a falsehood.
4: This is in your mind. That's where the falsehood lies.
6: It's in your mind. It's in your mind.
4: Give me an example.
6: Of what?
4: Of where I say discrimination isn't occurring. I dismiss it, but I only care if it's occurring against the subtlety that you do.
6: You don't call it discrimination when a black person is killed in the streets unarmed. You don't call that discrimination.
4: I don't think that every time a black person is killed by police, it is discrimination. You do. See, I don't think that.
6: Right. I know that you're generalizing here with that, but every time that you talk about a black shooting, you never say discrimination. You never say that it could possibly be a bias that's cop out. But when a
4: it depends on the scenario. See, I look at
6: the situation,
4: Mary, unlike you, that just sees everything and they go, cops are bad, government's bad, everyone hates me because I'm black, even though she's not black, all of that.
6: Discrimination against white people. It's happening all the time, I guess, apparently.
4: Oh, it does happen all the time. Of course. Yes, it does.
6: Okay. Yes. All right.
4: Yes.
6: All right. Go count your money and wear your diamond shoes, Rover.
4: Okay. And put them right up your ass. That's what I'm going to do.
5: Do you own diamond shoes?
4: I don't know about diamond shoes. That's a new one. Diamond shoes, diamond boogers, diamond everything. Okay. All right. Thank you, Mary in St. Louis. Oh, my goodness. I am very against discrimination. That's why I'm all about inclusivity.
5: Yeah.
4: I want everything to be inclusive to the max.
5: Yeah?
4: Yeah, I'm like that looks maxer. I'm an inclusive maxer.
5: Oh, God.
4: Now, somebody sent me something. This has got to be fake. I forwarded this to Charlie. Do you have that, Charlie? I don't know if you can put this up or you could just put the post up. Maybe this is, I don't know, but give me a second here. This was at the Met Gala last night.
5: Okay.
7: Well, everybody's making fun of this person.
4: I'm not making fun of the person.
7: Well, everybody is. But go ahead.
5: Guy, girl.
4: So is this real? Is this... Now, they claim that this... What's the caption on this post?
7: Let me see.
4: Charlie.
7: There you go. Yeah, I saw it from Libs of TikTok posted this.
4: Erin Rose Phillip, the first black transgender woman with quadriplegic cerebral palsy signed to a major modeling agency arriving at the Met Gala. Now, I'm not even sure that this is real and it's not AI generated. I don't believe my eyes anymore. But secondly, I'm not making fun. If this is real, I'm not making fun of this person. I look at that and I go, oh my God, I'm so lucky that I'm not confined to a chair like that or whatever's going on.
5: Yeah, it's real.
4: But I also look at it and I go, well, that's incredibly strange that this is, let me see the caption again, the first black transgender woman with quadriplegic cerebral palsy who's now signed to a major modeling agency. Now, the only reason, and I'm just being honest, maybe people can't be honest if this is a true story. Is this real? This is true?
5: Yes.
4: Okay. The only reason a modeling agency signed this person is because they are bending over backwards to show you, oh, we're so inclusive. Oh, we're so this, we're so that.
5: So what's wrong if they're
4: basically
5: being inclusive?
4: Because it's self-serving for the modeling agency. It's self-serving to them. They're not like, you know, we really want to have more opportunities for transgender quadriplegic cerebral palsy people.
5: So disabled people can't be part of the fashion industry?
4: Well, they can. I'm just saying.
5: Okay, that's what they're doing, is they're being inclusive. And I don't think there's anything wrong with it. I think it's great. I don't know why you have a problem with it.
4: When you're in the fashion industry, I'm sorry if I'm a little bit of a realist here. What are you selling?
5: Clothing.
4: Clothes, right. Now, you are trying to target the widest number of people possible, right? You want, when you develop a piece of clothing, you want everyone to buy it, right?
5: Sure.
4: What?
5: All shapes and sizes.
4: When they say the first black transgender woman with quadriplegic cerebral palsy.
5: Yeah.
4: How many are there?
5: Doesn't matter.
4: Okay. So I'm just saying they're not doing this to cast a wide net. They're doing this to go, oh, look how great we are. Oh, we're so inclusive.
5: No, I think the message is...
4: They threw a bunch of stuff into a hat and they go, no. All right, let's take everything we can, everybody. Let's throw all the stuff we can into this hat. Disability, yep, throw them all in there. Race, yep, got it. Wheelchair, yep, love it. Transgender, oh, can't get enough of that. Mix it all up. They pull something out. They go, oh, yeah, this person has all of those things. Sign them. We can kill 10 birds with one stone.
5: I think that that's actually a wrong concept.
4: What do you think it is then? Explain it to me.
5: I think that they are trying to be inclusive to people, and the bigger message is no matter what you're challenging your life is throwing at you, that you can still look good doing it. Like, feel good about yourself. Mm-hmm. No matter what is happening in life, we're here to make you feel beautiful. Mm-hmm. And that's what it is. And she felt beautiful on the red carpet or white steps, whatever it's called. Mm-hmm. I think it's great.
4: Okay. I love your outlook on life. You're not as cynical as me.
5: No, you're a horrible person.
4: I'm not a horrible person.
5: You are.
4: I'm realistic because I know what's going on in that boardroom when they come up with this idea.
5: But if you want to think that, that's fine. But then to
4: it's true,
5: speak
4: though.
5: It.
4: That's true.
5: Like, I don't need you to speak what you're thinking.
4: Because it's true. No, you need more people to speak.
5: No, you don't. I don't need more people like you.
4: This is a little ridiculous. Are you ready for the award-winning shizzy? Let me go to Drew first. Drew, go ahead. Hi, Drew.
5: Hi, Drew.
3: Hey, Rover. Just calling real quick to say something about the whole the issue with the transgender model. And the only thing with that...
4: It's not even a transgender model, because we've seen that quite a few times.
7: More that she's disabled.
4: It's the everything else. It's like, what can we... Like, we've got to one-up everybody else with our inclusivity, it's very obvious what's going on here, but okay.
3: It feels like it might be a little leaning towards inclusivity, sure, but what you have to think about is there are people out there who want to see themselves represented in the culture and to be able to see what fashion looks like on them. That's the same reason why you have obese models or why you have plus-size models or why you have extremely skinny models. You want to be able to see how these clothes would fit on you. How does this hang on my wheelchair? How does this dress look on my body as I'm sitting in this maybe less than conventional means of transportation?
4: So how many, okay, you say that everyone wants to be represented. How many black, transgender, quadriplegic, cerebral palsy people are there? In the country. Just if you were to take a wild guess, how many do you think there are?
3: Fair enough. Probably not many. However, how many people fit one of those bills, though?
4: What I'm saying. That's why they're trying to kill all the birds with one stone. They go, we could have a transgender. We could have a black. We could have a disabled person.
3: Well, that's being financially conservative at that point. Like, why pay each one of these people?
4: Salary, if
3: I mean, hey, you know, like, if you really want to be financially conservative, Rover.
4: I guess. All right. Drew, thank you. I appreciate it. Thank you. Are you ready,
5: yes.
4: Dushy? Here we go.
5: Hear the shizzy on Rover's Morning Glory. You just mentioned the word bird, which is exactly what RFK Jr.'s picture is on social media. It's a picture of him rescuing a bird at the airport. So this is Secretary of Health and Human Services Robert F. Kennedy Jr. shared another one of his encounters with wildlife in a new social media post. And it has him.
4: Jesus Christ, it looks like he's going to
5: it's like an ice cream cone. He's clutching a bird in his fist.
8: Take a bite out of it.
5: Yeah, holding it up to the camera as he stands in front of an airport terminal. And it says, Starling Rescue at Dulles.
4: This is, okay, so he went, everybody's been to the airport. I mean, I would assume most people have. You've been to the airport, like a giant airport. It's like a warehouse, and there's like a bird flying inside.
5: Sure.
4: You don't go run and try and rescue it. Eventually, they're probably going to get out on their own, I would assume. And B, they might like being in there. They're not getting run over by the planes.
5: Isn't that just a weird...
4: Yeah, it's just, he's obsessed with...
5: Animal. People are commenting, don't eat it.
4: He's kind of like Ozzy Osbourne with a bat. I mean, I'd be nervous if I was this bird. Go on.
5: Speaking of animals, animal rights groups have reached a deal to buy 1,500 beagles from a Wisconsin facility that's been targeted by activists. Ridgeland Farms in Blue Mounds breeds the dogs for medical research that critics say amounts to animal abuse. Last month, protesters tried to break in to rescue the dogs but were stopped, leading to dozens of arrests after police used tear gas and rubber bullets. Big Dog Ranch Rescue and the Center for Humane Economy, they've announced that they're buying 1,500 dogs for an undisclosed sum, and the Dane County Humane Society says that they're going to be working to get the remaining 500 beagles out. Dogs will be treated, socialized, and then put up for adoption across the country.
4: Mm-hmm.
5: Happy ending, right? You like that?
4: Yeah, sure. Yeah.
5: A 3-alarm fire shut down the Broadway theater where Book of Mormon has been playing for 15 years. Officials say the historic Eugene O'Neill Theater on West 49th Street will be closed for performances today and tomorrow after substantial damage in the fire that happened. It broke out about 10 o'clock in the morning yesterday in an electrical room between the 4th and 5th floors. The fire chief said that the blaze was tough to fight because of all the catwalks and rigging in the theater. The Department of Buildings also says fire damaged multiple rooms in the hotel next door. One firefighter suffered minor injuries, but no actors or crew members were hurt as there was no performances. I had mentioned earlier today that it is Cinco de Mayo, but I forgot. It's also National Teacher Appreciation Day.
4: Ah,
5: I have a lot of friends that are teachers. We appreciate you, teachers. So make sure that you do something nice for the teachers in your life. This is a really awkward video of a proposal gone, I think, a little wrong. Now, I know Charlie's girlfriend dreams of the day that he proposed to her. I think Crystal's waiting for her boyfriend to propose to her. Like, they dream of those things happening.
9: Usually wait on Rover.
5: Not happening. But this is not a dream come true. This is at Fenway Park. Perfect setting for Red Sox fans to get married.
4: Mm-hmm.
5: Take a look at this during the fifth inning of the game against the Astros.
4: Here it is.
5: What do you see?
4: All right, it's on the Jumbotron. It's...
5: Read it.
4: I can't read it. It says, what does it say there? Welcome to Fenway Park. And then I didn't see what it says under there. I guess the guy's proposing to her. Congratulations, Douglas and Sarah. It looks like she wasn't too thrilled about getting proposed to.
5: Yeah. She didn't look at the screen once. They say the body language between the couple couldn't have been worse. And as the woman was asked, you know, will you marry me? She seemed to say, I don't know. Still, the woman went in to kiss. Still, the man went in to kiss the woman. And afterwards, she leaned into him to say something. But we don't know what it is.
4: Yeah, she leaned in and goes, why would you embarrass me like this? I hate you.
5: Yeah, I would not want to be proposed to at a baseball game. Just saying. That's not my dream.
4: At your age, you take whatever you can get.
5: No, I can still hope for
4: a little league game.
5: No.
4: Maybe one of these dance competitions.
5: Now that would be pretty cool.
4: Anything.
5: I love that. As they do
4: a minor traffic accident, whatever you can get.
5: Adjudication ceremony at awards, and the moderator says, come on up, Doogie, there's a surprise for you. I think that would be fantastic. That would be a dream come true.
4: Would you want to be proposed to in public like that, Crystal?
8: I mean, a museum is one of my fantasy proposal ideas in my brain.
4: A museum? How does this go in your brain? Like, how does this take place?
8: Oh, just a day out at the art museum or the natural history museum. I love science. Mm-hmm. And one of the exhibits, you're like, oh, what is this rare gemstone here? And we get close.
4: How does this take place?
8: Oh, just a day out at the art museum or the natural history museum. I love science. Mm-hmm. And one of the exhibits, you're like, oh, what is this rare gemstone here? And we get close to read it, and it says something like, you have always been the one for me. You know, like a little card, like all the exhibits have an explanation. I'd be like, wait, what? What is this saying? I've been.

0: thing.
1: This is crazy woman fantasy stuff right here. Who thinks about this? You've come up with a way for somebody to propose to you. Like, they have to have a whole fake display made, like a little pedestal thing, and they put it on there under a glass case.
0: That'd be so cool, so cute.
1: Be like, absolutely. Oh, what is this jewel of here? It must be like from some royal family from 500 years ago or something. And let's
0: read it.
1: Walking
0: through the Egypt area or something, or the Roman area. Yeah.
2: Have you guys looked at rings? Like, have you started throwing hints as far as what kind of ring type you want?
0: He knows, yeah.
1: Oh, he knows. How do you, because you just tell him over and over again or what?
0: Yeah. And I send him things on like Facebook and stuff. Ooh, look at this. Those videos
1: Charlie,
0: say,
1: you're...
0: can you pick the ring that your girlfriend would want out of these rings? And I send it over.
1: Charlie, you're close to these two. Actually, I don't think you've ever met the boyfriend, have
3: you?
1: No,
3: I have not.
1: Okay. But you get an earful every day in there. Do you support an engagement from skinny to crystal?
3: Do I support?
1: Do you support an engagement?
3: What do you mean support?
1: Because he hears this relationship day in and day out. She just chattering in his ear left and right. Any ups, any downs.
3: Oh, yeah, this is a good idea. Really good idea.
1: You support
3: this? They should do this as soon as possible.
1: Why
3: just saying it because they're so in love. I think it'd be great.
1: Seem like you're being sincere.
3: This is an awesome idea. I totally support. Sign off on it.
1: Okay, so they have your stamp of approval.
3: Absolutely.
1: On this potential engagement.
2: I can't really read you right now. And
3: there's
2: that's
3: nothing
2: weird.
3: To read. I'm supporting it. I say it's great.
1: Why are you laughing, Crystal?
0: This is the most supportive I've ever heard him, in the time that I've known him.
3: Very, very supportive. Of this. This is a
1: are
3: great
1: you
3: idea.
1: Supporting this just because you think it's going to lead to drama on the radio show over the next few
3: years?
1: I think
3: we'll have a lot of good shows.
1: Okay.
2: You're an ass.
1: What about their life? Will that be good?
3: It'll be great.
1: Okay.
3: Both are very happy.
1: Okay. All right. Go on, douche.
2: All right. So we have NBA playoffs tonight. Game one of the conference semifinals. We've got the Pistons hosting the Cavaliers. And then we also have the Oklahoma City Thunder hosting Los Angeles Lakers. So we've got two different games or playoff finals happening tonight, semifinals. And then we have some sad news from Dolly Parton. She had to cancel her Las Vegas residency for health reasons. In addition to kidney stones, her doctors have assured her that everything she has is treatable, but the meds make her too lightheaded to perform. So she's been having some health issues, and she says she's just not quite there yet to be able to perform. There you go. That's a shizzy on Rober's Morning Glory.
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0: Bedbug LaRoque says, Crystal just said he would be down on his knees, like both knees, not a knee, but both knees. Well, that's part of her fantasy as well, is that he's down right in front of her. Right after he proposes. Isn't that romantic? Here's somebody who says, I wanted my favorite penguin at the zoo to be involved in my engagement. Didn't happen. Christina says, aw, Christina. You have a terrible fiance or husband. How would your husband know, or fiance or boyfriend, or how would he know your favorite penguin? Who has a favorite penguin at the zoo? You have different penguins that you're like, I like that one. What's his name?
1: I don't know. I think you see him enough. Like, I have a chipmunk that I talk to. I think it's the same one, and it might not be.
0: You know, those chipmunks are nasty. They are nasty animals.
1: I know. My goal is to get a squirrel or a chipmunk or a deer to eat out of my hand.
0: That chipmunk will eat out of your hand. It'll bite you, though. It'll bite you right on the finger. They're mean. I told you, I saw them eat the head off of a baby bunny. Just about a week ago, I saw a chipmunk just chowing down on a big night crawler, like a big-ass, big fat worm, just eating it. Just from head, like, on one end, just eating it and ate the whole thing. It took it, like, 4 or 5 minutes to eat the entire
1: so
0: giant
1: nasty.
0: Worm.
1: It's like that deer. I can't get the video of that deer eating that snake on the side of the road. Like,

0: Just that long ass snout.
1: Like,
2: because not something you would normally expect a deer to do. I think they're just eating grass and little berries and things. Mm-hmm. When I was in Dallas and I was sitting at a cemetery eating my McDonald's and enjoying my French fries, the squirrels there must be trained to eat French fries or food that people give to them, because one squirrel came over to me and I'm like, oh, it's kind of cute and it's getting close to me.
1: Mm-hmm.
2: And I'm like, it's getting a little too close. Now two squirrels, three squirrels. There were like 6-7 squirrels around me surrounding me for French fries. I felt scared. I was like, they're all going to attack me.
1: Yeah.
2: And I love watching the squirrels and the chipmunks outside, but I was like, I don't think I want them to be in my hand or that close to me.
1: No, they're going to bite you. And I don't know what kind of diseases they might have. Lala says, my fiance just proposed to me at the Orchid Rodeo at the Botanical Gardens, whatever that is. I mean, I know what the Botanical, I don't know what the Orchid Rodeo is. That sounds romantic. Charlie, how does Krista want? Has she ever told you about her dream proposal?
3: It hasn't come up.
1: It's never.
3: She never said it.
1: You changed the subject immediately.
3: You try, yeah. You leave the room.
1: She starts, hey, you know, I'd like to be proposed. What's that noise? Yeah. You hear that? Is it coming from outside or inside? Michael, you're on Rover's Morning Glory. Good morning, Michael.
4: Hey, good morning. How are you guys?
1: Hey, what's happening?
4: Nothing. I got a few questions about this proposal deal.
1: Yeah.
4: So I'm trying to buy my girl. I'm going to propose to her this year, but I only want to buy one ring, and I've been asking her friends or somebody that's close to her to figure out what ring I should get her, or should I just go get a ring and then hope for the best and do? I was actually going to propose probably down probably September.
1: Mm-hmm.
0: Are you saying you don't want to get a ring and a wedding band?
1: No, I think he's... I don't
4: know any of that jazz.
1: You guys don't know how to do this. They really...
0: I don't understand
4: exactly.
0: One ring.
4: That's why I'm calling.
1: You got to get the
4: wedding ring.
1: The engagement ring first, right?
0: And then
1: you worry about the band later.
0: Don't worry about the band.
1: But how does he know? Like, what about ring size? Does he say, I want it in this size?
0: Or take one of her rings that she wears if she takes them off at night. Take it to the store and have it sized and then put it back without her knowing.
1: How are you going
0: to
1: do that if she takes it off at night? You're going to get it back by the
0: morning? But she
1: doesn't
0: have a ring that she wears?
1: I don't know.
0: I mean, I don't know.
4: Does the jewelry store open overnight?
1: Yeah. Well,
2: no, but you can go on Amazon and buy one of those ring sticks. And you can measure the ring in the middle of the night. You could put it on that little stick. It'll tell you what size it is. And then you can put it back. She'll never know. And you'll know exactly.
0: And then return it to Amazon.
1: You also have to make sure that the ring that you're measuring is the correct finger.
2: Yeah.
1: She probably doesn't
2: wear
1: them. They
2: all different sizes.
1: Doesn't wear them.
4: She wears one on a middle finger. She wears one on her other, I think, her pinky.
1: Mm-hmm.
4: But those are both the fingers that I don't want.
1: I'm assuming you buy an engagement ring. They'll size it to you, whatever. You just get the general size that you need. The jewelry store will hook you up after the fact. Hopefully she says yes.
3: Ring sizing stick is $3.
2: Yeah, I bought one because I was buying myself these rings from an Etsy person, and I needed to know the size of my ring fingers. So I bought that for myself just to figure it out.
5: And multi-use.
4: Okay.
0: That is such crap.
1: An anal probe?
0: Yep,
1: look at that thing. Yeah.
4: What size is that?
1: All right, thank you, man.
4: The knuckle?
1: Yeah, I mean, I like Crystal's subtlety, too. Oh, I was just buying, a ring from Etsy, so I, had to figure out how to get my ring finger size.
2: Well, this was before I knew skinny. Years ago, I had bought one. They're sterling silver rings, so you definitely want to know. They don't size them. That is the size it comes in.
1: Did you see this story where this guy, let me see if I can pull up this video for you. Give me a second here. Here it is. Okay, so this is in South Africa. I've got to find the original thing here. So this is in South Africa where a man named Gabriel Batista, 59-year-old guy, he went missing. He was swept away. Here's a picture of him. Swept away in some floodwaters. And they don't know what happened exactly. They couldn't find his body, but he was missing. And they go, he's in croc-infested waters at the Komati River. Did he get swept away? Did he drown? Did he get swept away, eaten by a crocodile? We don't know. But they start searching for him, and they're using drones and helicopters and stuff looking for this guy. And they notice that one crocodile is just sitting out there sunning himself, and the drones and the helicopters will come by. And what do the crocodiles do when there's noise like that? They kind of scatter away. They go into the water. They go underneath the water. They hide. This guy, this crocodile, 15-foot crocodile, just hanging out. He's like, man, you know what? I don't feel like moving right now. I'm pretty full. And he has a big fat belly.
0: No.
1: And they go, this must be the crocodile. Let's grab him. So the authorities there in South Africa, they get the approval to go ahead and shoot this crocodile.
0: Oh, that's mean.
1: Then a guy in a helicopter has to rappel down from the helicopter. Because this is all just in the middle of nowhere, and there's just a bunch of crocodiles around. He has to rappel down, hope that the crocodile is actually dead. He ties the crocodile to a rope, and then watch this. This is them airlifting the crocodile, dangling underneath this guy. And those things weigh, I mean, what does that weigh? Like 1,000 pounds or something?
0: That's so sad.
1: So then they airlift the dead crocodile to a clearing somewhere. This is them going down. Let me see if I don't know what happens if they fast forward. Here it is. Oh, this is them maybe lifting them up. And then I don't know if they ever get to the end here. Let's see. They eventually get them to a clearing. And I guess that's it. They get them to a clearing. They cut the crocodile open.
0: Holy hell, that's huge.
1: Isn't that a big-ass croc?
0: If you're going to say there's someone in there, that I don't want to see this.
1: They found Gabriel Batista inside the belly of this crocodile.
0: His whole body?
1: Oh, well, he's all chopped up. He's all eaten. They found...
5: It's a low-res pic, but you could see if you want to.
1: Right,
0: alert.
1: Alert. Watch out. Whoa, what is that?
0: Oh, are those fingers?
5: I think it's rib cage.
2: Oh, yeah, okay.
1: It said that they found...
0: Oh!
1: They discovered two of his arms severed from the body, half a rib cage.
5: Oh, there you go.
1: Chunks of flesh. And on one of the severed arms... Is that a finger?
5: I know, it looks like a nail.
1: I think those are fingers, dude. I think those are fingers.
0: Is that bones or is that skin on the hand?
1: I think that's skin.
0: Is that a ring on his finger?
1: Well, they said that a ring was found on one of the fingers.
0: No.
1: Yeah.
0: Look at that, is the black wedding ring.
1: Where?
0: Oh, my God.
2: That is the ring finger.
0: Oh, my God.
1: Where? I don't see that.
5: Oh.
0: At the bottom of the knife.
1: Oh, yeah, you're right.
5: Oh, that way.
1: That is his hand. Oh.
5: Oh, one hand is going the other way and the other way. Okay. Oh, jeez.
1: Oh.
0: Do you think that's his skin that's white or the acid inside his belly? Is that bone?
1: No, that's
0: death color?
1: From being in there. Yeah.
5: Oh, my God.
0: Wow.
1: Oh, they hack open this thing with a machete, and then you see just this dude's hand in there. Snitz, you should have warned us.
0: God, Snitz.
5: I did.
1: Oh. They also found, listen to this, inside of this crocodile, they found 6 pairs of shoes. None of them belonged to the missing guy.
3: Well, oh, my God. So did he eat that many people?
1: They're not sure. They are going to try to figure out if the shoes match any missing villagers or anybody over the years that has gone missing.
0: Wow.
1: And to figure out if this crocodile ate them. But, man, this is a real man-eating crocodile, I guess. So they're going to do DNA testing on just to make, obviously, it's this dude that went missing. But they're not sure whether he was swept into the flood water, whether he was alive when he was eaten by this crocodile and that's what killed him, or if he drowned and then the crocodile ate him.
2: Because they're opportunist. Because they'll also eat whatever they find, I'm sure.
1: I guess. Jeez, man. Oh, terrible. We've seen other people get cut out of the insides of crocodiles and stuff like that, and it's just, what a way to go. What a terrible way. I've got to take a break. We will be right back on Rover's Morning Glory. Hang on.
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0: more like color by numbers. And we're way outside the f***ing lines.
1: He's a bad artist?
0: Rover's Morning Glory.

0: Janelle, you're on Rover's Morning Glory. Good morning, Janelle.
1: Good morning.
0: Hi.
1: How are you guys?
0: I'm doing all right. What's happening?
1: Not much. I just heard your proposal thing on the radio, and I wanted to give you guys a little story about mine.
0: Okay, let me hear it.
1: My husband is a lead singer in a local band, and we were at a show of his in front of about 200 guests, and he took a break, and he didn't go off stage, and next thing I know, he's singing me a song, proposing to me in front of 200 people.
0: A proposal song!
2: That's so cool.
1: Yes. And then we actually had a couple come up to us afterwards and ask if they could use the song for his bride's walk down the aisle, too.
0: So, he wrote all the lyrics. You said yes.
1: Yes.
0: And was this the best proposal you could have imagined? Or did you not like being proposed
1: to in public?
0: All right. All right.
1: It was good. It was embarrassing. I hate being the center of attention, but it was awesome.
0: Here's somebody. Dadre,
1: hi in the house.
0: Here's somebody who sent me. Thank you, Janelle. Here's somebody who sent me a picture, and this is from Dominic. He says that today is the anniversary of his proposal, which is amazing that he would even remember that. Here it is. He flew a banner behind a plane.
2: That's so cool.
0: Amy Brasty, will you marry me? Love, Dominic.
3: Is it a bird? Is it a plane? Here, grab these binoculars and read that giant banner from afar.
0: Now, where did he fly this over? How do you know she's going to be there? Is this over like a sporting event or a concert or something? Cool. Or where? How did you do this? Well. Here's somebody that says, several years ago, our kid's elementary teacher was eaten by an alligator over summer break.
3: What?
0: She was walking her small dog by a lagoon, and the dog was attacked. She tried to save it, so it grabbed her instead.
2: Is that Disney World? Remember, no. I stayed at that hotel, and I went and stood by where that person was eaten?
0: No.
4: The child.
2: Yes.
0: He sent me an article. This was from 2018. A New York woman killed by an alligator on a South Carolina golf course.
2: Oh.
0: She was attacked as she walked her dog.
5: She was on vacation, whatever?
0: I guess they owned a home there where they, Hilton Head Island, where they had planned to retire. She was walking her dog near the 13th green of the golf course. A 9-foot, 2-inch alligator went after her dog. Then attacked her, dragging her into the lagoon and pulling her under the water. A greenskeeper heard a woman screaming, said that there was a tug of war with the alligator over the Sheltie. It's a little dog's leash. And the alligator lunged at the dog, didn't get it, somehow got the leash in its mouth, was pulling on it. The lady pulled back, freed the dog by removing the leash from the collar, but then the alligator got her. Oh, boy.
2: Who's got the dog now?
0: Well, that's a good question. Probably your husband, or I think she was.
2: Would you keep that dog knowing that because of the dog, your wife is dead?
0: I mean, yeah, I think.
4: You're not going to get rid of the dog.
0: Not going to get rid of the dog. Boy.
2: That's a tough reminder.
0: Charlie, would you have a dog? You just took this dog to the emergency vet. It's a same scenario, an alligator. You're walking the dog, alligator lunges up, grabs the leash. Now, you can wrestle around with the collar, try and get the dog. You know, the alligator's going back into the water, pulling both, you know, you guys in the leash in there. You can unhook the leash from Sonny's collar, but you're putting yourself in peril. What do?
4: Oh, unhook the leash. You try. You know, just give up.
0: Even though it could mean your death.
4: Yeah, that's what having a dog is about. Mm.
3: You know? I think that would be instinctual.
4: Yeah,
3: I would want to go and try to rescue my dog as much as I could, but there's a point that
0: you also have instinct that says, I don't want to get eaten by an alligator.
3: I have to back off and just be sad.
4: I don't even think about it. It wouldn't be a thought. Go right forward to try to save the dog.
0: That would be a horrible thing to witness. Like, could you imagine if your dog, you said to see your dog or your cat eaten by an animal?
3: No. Oh, and hearing them? Mm. They're going to be crying out?
0: Oh. Boy.
2: On that note.
0: Yes, on this note, let's see.
2: Way to end a show, you ass.
0: On a high note. Actually, I am ending on a high note because if you're caller 30 right now, I will give you a pair of tickets to see William Shatner live on stage November 1st at MGM Northfield Park. There will be a screening of Star Trek II, Wrath of Khan.
2: You are so lame. You really are.
0: And then after that, William Shatner will share his behind-the-scenes stories from his life and career. The original Captain James T. Kirk. 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The Aftermath starts on RMG Plus in just a few minutes. 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Snitz, when you mentioned Star Wars, because you're a big Star Wars fan, does he play Star Trek music when you mentioned?
5: Probably.
0: Okay. Just want to make sure that it's equal opportunity.
5: Yeah.
2: He tunes it up. 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
5: Star Wars is a much better soundtrack.
0: Mm-hmm.
5: John Williams, man.
3: Yeah, someone called and said today is actually Revenge of the Fifth.
0: May the Fourth, Revenge of the Fifth. Okay.
5: Nerds.
0: All right, well, they'll get started in just a few minutes over on RMG Plus. We will be back live tomorrow morning. Have a great day. It's Rover's Morning Glory.
2: Bye.
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8: Good Tuesday morning for today. Windy with a mix of clouds and sun with a shower or thunderstorm with highs in the upper 70s. Mostly cloudy tonight with a shower or storm with lows in the upper 50s. For Wednesday, mainly cloudy with periods of rain with highs in the mid-60s. And for Thursday, more clouds and sun with a passing shower with highs near 60. For iHeartRadio, I'm 2822 Future Alert Meteorologist Logu Mastrobe.

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0: Well, if you're wondering if people still watch classic shows like Friends, they do. 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
1: Well, it's the end of an era. Spirit Airlines, known for their big bright planes, yellow planes, shut down after 34 years of operation over the weekend. Just boom, that's it. First one in the U.S. to shut down in 25 years as a major carrier.

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0: Your home for Rover's Morning Glory, Rock 95.5. NASA says a potentially hazardous asteroid is going to fly past the Earth in 2029. It's called Apophis, and it comes from the ancient Egypt god of chaos. And NASA's website says it's going to safely pass about 20,000 miles from Earth April 20, 2029. But they did want to point out that that's closer than many satellites that are in orbit. That doesn't make me feel good.
1: 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Deposit. 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

Your home for Rover's Morning Glory, Rock 95.5. NHL playoffs are now into the second round, and you got one second round matchup tonight. That's going to be the Minnesota Wild at the Colorado Avalanche. That's a game two situation.

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1: Back in October, Dayseeker put out their sixth studio album, late October, like right before Halloween, which is perfect because the album's called Creature in the Black Night. 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
1: Now, Memorial Day weekend is known as the official start of the summer movie season. It's the unofficial start of summer, I guess. And one of the blockbusters slated to be released that weekend is the next Star Wars saga, The Mandalorian and Grogu. And early reports are suggesting that it might not do as well as they had initially planned. Maybe bringing in $80 million, which is under half of the $166.4 million that it was produced for. I mean, that's just one weekend, but still, not what they were projecting initially.
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New Sublime coming out middle of next month. And to celebrate, we are getting you on their cruise, their Reef Madness cruise that launches from Miami in mid-November. And we'll even fly you and a buddy to Miami to get on that thing. 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
1: Jason Newsted, formerly of that band Metallica, announced that he is cancer-free. He was diagnosed with throat cancer and went through a lot of stuff. And he said the doctor gave him the all clear. That is excellent news. Here's Ozzy.

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1: Last week, the Academy Awards announced some new rules, which I think, you know, were already rules, but they just needed to make it official, I guess. So these new rules say that you can't get an Academy Award if you're AI, right? 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And it has to be performed by humans as well. The Academy now also reserves the right to request additional information about how AI was used in a film's production.
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1: I want to wish a very happy belated birthday to one Mr. Mike Dirt of Green Day. Celebrated his 54th yesterday. Happy belated, sir. 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

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Coming around the corner, another keyword you can use to grab $1,000. Top of the hour. But chances all day, all week? I mean, we might even go next week, too. Listen up for these keywords. Next one's coming up top of the hour. It's 3 Days Grace.

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0: 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Rock 95.5. I, for one, loved The Chronicles of Narnia when I was a kid, so I'm super excited about this movie. There's a movie called Narnia, The Magician's Nephew, and it was originally going to premiere on Netflix this Thanksgiving. Now, the movie is going to have a theatrical release next February, and then a Netflix premiere on April the 2nd, again, of next year. It's got some newcomers, people you've never heard of, but then also Carey Mulligan is going to be in it, Daniel Craig is going to be in it, Meryl Streep will be in it, and available on Netflix next April, in theaters next Feb.
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0: Your home for Rover's Morning Glory, Rock 95.5. Cash keeps dropping and people keep winning with already plans. Nicholas, like his?
1: I'm actually planning a trip to Disney with my daughter next week, so it'll be a nice little fun for the trip.
0: Yeah, I will. Not fun. You're not kidding, man. $1,000, I can get you a lot of Mickey fun, some ears, some balloons. Some candy. Oh, who doesn't love the Mickey candy? You kidding me? 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

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Shine Down, gearing up, getting ready for the big one. Not only the double album, but the tour, all the pyro, all the lighting, and the Shine Down Museum, which has got me the most intrigued to like see what is in there. I've been asking, like, can I get a little sneak peek? They're keeping this thing tight under wraps. If I get anything, I'll share with you my Big Rig Rock report. It's a 3 Days Grace, couple of ways, some killer classic Lynyrd Skynyrd in there.

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Your home for Rover's Morning Glory, Rock 95.5. Happy Cinco de Mayo. Yes, margaritas everywhere today. A lot of places are having specials, the traditionals, Taco Bell, everybody else. Most are doing things on their app, so that's where I would take a peek. Volbeat back with another, their 13th number one rock hit. This is Demonic Depression.

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0: 95.5. The Bumbling Yodeler. One Eddie Vedder, Big Rig, as we're coming up on four. Another keyword winner coming up here at 4 o'clock. So if you put in this hour's keyword, be watching your cell phone. If you see it ringing with something weird, you know what to do. You got to answer it.
1: It's going to be fine.
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1: What the dumb of the day today? How is this not an American thing? This blows my mind. Did you see what they came up with in New Zealand at McDonald's? The McMullet. 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You know, the old Kentucky waterfall, business in the front, party in the back. Yeah. And it is hilarious. It has become a thing. It doesn't taste any different. It's just a cheeseburger with, well, what looks like a cape.
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Williamsport's Rock Station, Rock 95.5. A couple of weeks out from Evanescence. In fact, 1 month from today, the new album Sanctuary arrives. This will be on it. So will Who Will You Follow, the new single we dropped just a couple weeks ago. This is Afterlife with the Big Rig.

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That is where you can submit someone right now. It's that easy. It's Ozzy. It's Big Rig.

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1: Limp Bizkit has done a handful of covers throughout the years. I always liked their cover of George Michael's Faith. I always thought that was pretty funny. But this, I think, is the best cover they did because they didn't try and reinvent the wheel. They just put a little bit of a Bizkit touch on it. Behind Blue Eyes, the Who classic, finishing up the workday Tuesday with a big rig.

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1: Eva,
0: one of our $1,000 winners today with lots of good use for that money, eh?
2: I'm
0: going to
2: pay some bills.
0: Nice.
2: And I am going to have a nephew coming along soon. So make sure he comes along well.
0: Nice. $1,000 for some fun. A little for her and a little for the newbie on the way. What about you? What do you got? I know you got bills. Everybody does, especially with the gas price up right now, just getting from point A to point B. If you're doing courier work or rideshare work, all that stuff, yeah, this makes life a little bit harder. So let's try and make it a little bit easier. Final keyword this hour goes to our website, and then at 6 o'clock tonight, it is the last keyword callback for your chance at the grand.
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0: They're said that they are going back to their original formula, like first, second album style, you know, kind of back to the Bad Girlfriend era and some other stuff. Much more up-tempo, much more rocking. Not quite as socially conscious as RX Medicaid. You know, it's live. It's Big Reed.

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0: Shine Down Fly Away, letting you pick the destination on their U.S. tour. Did you see what we just started recently? Yesterday, and it's only up for a week. Guns and Roses. Yes, no joke. You pick the date on their U.S. tour. You go VIP. We take care of everything else. Just tap contest if you're rocking us on the app right now. This is the new Shinedown. This is Safe and

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95.5. If you did not see yesterday, Jelly Roll and Post Malone have postponed some tour dates. They canceled some because somebody's not selling tickets. And they're not the only ones. There's a lot of shows right now with a lot of empty seats because, duh, people are flat-ass broke.

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1: What the dumb of the day, part two. So South Korea just had their power napping competition. You heard that right. A competition which involves napping. So 170 people participated in this thing, and it was to judge on how well they could sleep through distractions. They put them out in public parks, loud machinery. They did all this stuff. An 80-year-old man ended up winning, and a 37-year-old office worker came in second. I'm like, is no one shocked that an 80-year-old man won the power napping competition? First of all, 80, you're probably deaf. You can't hear anything anyway. Most of your sense of feel and touch is gone, and you're 80. At that point, you're like the Joey Chestnut of professional eaters, except it's napping.
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It'll be out the end of this month with my boys in Shinedown on the 30th. Checking out the Shinedown Museum and a lot of other cool specifics that I will bring to you on my Big Rig blog. 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

Rock 95.5. That is going to do it for me, Big Rig. I will see you back here tomorrow. Happy Cinco de Mayo. Be careful if you're going to be out tonight. Too many cervezas. Make sure you got a safe ride. Do it responsibly. You do not want an overnight stay in the Gray Bar Motel, where, yes, breakfast is free, but it's gross. And chances are you're going to have a partner you're not going to want to sleep with. I'm just saying.

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1: It's Stacy and the former drummer of Nine Inch Nails, Alan Rubin. He's been in a bunch of other bands. He's the new drummer, of course, of the Foo Fighters, and Dave Grohl just singing his praises, saying his capabilities are off the bleeping charts. And pretty cool that he's part of the band. They had a little flip-flop, if you will, Josh Fries for Alan Rubin, Nine Inch Nails and Foo Fighters, essentially swapping drummers. And really, all good attitudes about it all. Don't make it what it's not. But Dave Grohl, drummer extraordinaire himself, is very pleased with Alan Rubin.
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1: It's Stacy, and hope you're having a good day today. 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
1: It's Stacy, and it's a trustworthy cruise at this point. 2027, summer of 99 and beyond cruise. Creed, they tested the waters a few years ago, and they're just doing the cruises from here on out, I guess. Breaking Benjamin's part of the lineup. Our Lady P's, Fuel, Seven Dust. That's a fun one.

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